0: Jordan Davis there with Turn This Truck Around, kicking off your Thursday night here on Taste of Country Nights with Evan Paul. I brought the fireworks tonight. Now, I'm not going to set them off in the studio. I'm talking like country music. I got Ella Langley on the way, Choose of Texas. Cody Johnson's coming up. Now, it's Morgan Wallen. This was co-written by Miranda Lambert. It's Thought You Should Know.
1: What?

0: Taste of Country Nights, Evan Paul with Cody Johnson. On a scale from 1 to 10, how prepared are you for doomsday?
1: Oh, 10. So everything on my ranch has a generator. Everything's got a backup generator.
0: Wow.
1: Every freezer, everything.
0: That's beautiful, like, yeah.
1: But I can live off my land if I wanted to.
0: Yeah, okay.
1: That's what everybody's like, I want to store beans and I want to store spam. I'm like, no. I'm just going to go harvest an animal and we'll have fresh meat.
0: I'm out here eating mosquitoes.
1: Yeah.
0: I like
1: yeah. We just grilled up some freaking grasshoppers.
0: Yeah, man.

0: That is the new one from Kane Brown. I love that one. It's called Woman on Taste of Country Nights. Christina's on the phone. What'd you want to say?
1: What song did you play before the Kane Brown song? I thought it was a guy singing it, and it was about how the fall is just as good as the climb or so. What was that? Do you remember?
0: Listen, I barely remember what I ate this morning, but I do remember that. That is Cody Johnson and The Fall. That's a great tune right there. It's Evan Paul, Taste of Country Nights. I got a chance for you to fall into $500. How

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13: Lows level off around 61 tonight under partly cloudy skies with a slight chance of thunderstorms. Winds out of the northeast around 5 miles per hour. Slight chance of rain showers tomorrow. Daytime highs approaching 86. Sunshine mixed with clouds at times. That's your forecast. I'm weatherology meteorologist Paul Trombley. Get the latest weather updates online at MinnesotaDailyWeather.com. Right now, it's 74 degrees.

Jason Aldean and Girl Like You on Taste of Country Nights. I'm Evan Paul, sipping coffee and hitting play on your favorite new country. For some reason, they pay me to do that. Here's Low Cash and Wrong.

0: Taste of Country Nights with Evan Paul here with Dierks Bentley. Your first song, What Was I Thinking, came out 20 plus years ago. You're now eligible for the Country Music Hall of Fame. You think you're gonna make it, man?
1: The Hall of Fame? No, I would never. Hell no. They have. It'd have to be. There's so many people having. I mean, Keith Whitley just got in. You know, he's been dead for over almost 30 years. So, I never even thought about that, and I don't operate anything in my career thinking about that either.

98.3. The Thing.

Jordan Davis and Thomas right there with Ain't a Bad Life on Taste of Country Nights. It ain't a bad life to be living in America coming up on this 250th anniversary of Excited. It's Ride, Ride, Ride with George Burge and Luke Bryan now on Taste of Country Nights. I threw

0: country there. That's George Burge featuring Luke Bryan. It's called Ride, Ride, Ride on Taste of Country Nights with Evan Paul. A minute ago, we were talking about the 4th of July. I want to know what your plans are, what you got going on. Angela's on the phone. What do you want to say, Angela?
1: We're going to be hitting the road for our 4th of July, my husband and I and our two children. We're going to our brother's house in

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8: Lows level off around 61 tonight under partly cloudy skies with a slight chance of thunderstorms. Winds out of the northeast around 5 miles per hour. Slight chance of rain showers tomorrow. Daytime highs approaching 86. Sunshine mixed with clouds at times. That's your forecast. I'm weatherology meteorologist Paul Trombley. Get the latest weather updates online at MinnesotaDailyWeather.com. Right now, it's 74 degrees.

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Morgan Wallen featuring Post Malone and Richard Petty. I ain't coming back on Taste of Country Nights. It's Evan Paul. I'm back on the radio. Maybe fortunate or unfortunate for you. I got Kenny Chesney on the way with Carrie On. Speaking of Carrie, how about her and Jason Aldean with If I Didn't Love You? It's all on Taste of Country Nights. I would

0: Taste of Country Nights. We're here hanging out with our guest co-host tonight, Jelly Roll. Which country artist would you say, like, when you were coming up and opening up for country artists, which one kind of taught you the most about, you know, like, stage presence?
1: You know who taught me that recently was Eric Church. So when I was on tour with Eric Church. Now, I've always believed in stepping back and letting people have their moment. But Eric is really good at letting every person on that stage, when it's their moment, he gets out of the way and lets them have their moment. And whenever I would come up and sing with him, the couple times I was blessed to come on stage with Eric, I mean, he would get as far back from me as possible. You know, and I thought that was just really tasteful of him.

0: country from Kenny Chesney on Taste of Country Nights called Carry On. All right, follow me into conspiracy theory land because I think this is what's going on. People are saying that Taylor Swift and the guy, what's his name, Travis Kelce, are going to get married in New York City at Madison Square Garden this weekend. Now, here's where I think it might be possible, and this is where it gets weird. Kenny Chesney canceled his weekend shows at the Sphere in Vegas, saying he wants to, you know, spend time for the holiday and have some downtime for the holiday. But my thing is, the 4th of July didn't just get sprung on us. He knew when he was booking those concerts that the 4th of July would be there. I think he's taking that time off because he found out Taylor Swift is going to get married. And if you remember, Kenny and Taylor have been friends way back since the very beginning of Taylor's career. So, my conspiracy theory is Kenny Chesney is going to be the best man at Taylor Swift's wedding. Hang on, I'm coming right back with Thomas Red. I got Eric Church on the way, and I'm going to throw in Coe Wetzel, High Road, next on Taste of Country Nights with Evan Paul. 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
14: Lows level off around 61 tonight under partly cloudy skies with a slight chance of thunderstorms. Northeasterly winds around 5 miles per hour. Sunshine mixed with clouds at times again tomorrow. Slight chance of rain showers. High temperatures reach up to 86. And that's your forecast. I'm weatherology meteorologist Paul Frombly. Get the latest weather updates online at MinnesotaDailyWeather.com. Currently 73.

No matter what your country song is, you got it in the right spot. I'm bound to play it for you tonight. Taste of Country Nights with Evan Paul. Here's Lauren Elena and Chase Matthew, All My Exes.

0: That is Josh Ross and Hate How You Look. I'm here with Josh Ross. How did that song get to you? A
1: friend named Christian Yancey is one of the writers on it. And yeah, he had kind of just did the, hey, buddy, listen to this if you get a chance. And the moment I heard it, I was like, this is an awesome song. He actually had sent me another one at the same time, too, that I had put on hold. And it was kind of between the two. And then I don't know what it was, just the chorus melody and kind of the concept. And I've always kind of done those like breakup style ish songs. And it kind of has like a sad, it's kind of a sad lyric really. But it still like feels good. And I just love that kind of concept.
0: That was Josh Ross talking about how that number one song, Hate How You Look, got to him. Now let's keep it moving on the second shift with Eric Church, Springsteen.

0: It's a lot easier to take the low road, but it's best to take the high road. It's Evan Paul, Taste of Country Nights. We are cruising through the second shift, or as my little seven-year-old daughter would say, we're cooking. Here's country, and she knows it from Luke Bryan, Taste of Country Nights.
1: Denim cut so high, you could see the pockets, flannel tied up, mossy up.

0: New Country. That is Luke Bryan and Country and She Knows It on Taste of Country Nights. It's Evan Paul. Let's get a look at what's trending in country music news at tasteofcountry.com. Listen to what happened to Jordan Davis. He was on his way back to America after performing a concert in Canada. And when he was trying to get back into America, Border Patrol came up on his bus and got his ID, his passport, and they asked him to come with them. He didn't get put in handcuffs, but they brought him into the Border Patrol office, and they asked him if he was in some trouble in Indiana. Apparently, once it all got sorted out, the Border Patrol had the wrong Jordan Davis. It's not country singer Jordan Davis. It's some other dude named Jordan Davis who's in a lot of trouble in Indiana, apparently. Jordan made a video about the situation. It's up at tasteofcountry.com.
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10: Lows level off around 61 tonight under partly cloudy skies with a slight chance of thunderstorms. Northeasterly winds around 5 miles per hour. Sunshine mixed with clouds at times again tomorrow. Slight chance of rain showers. High temperatures reach up to 86. And that's your forecast. I'm weatherology meteorologist Paul Frombly. Get the latest weather updates online at MinnesotaDailyWeather.com. Currently 73.

0: Morgan Wallen and Don't We on Taste of Country Nights with Evan Paul. Do you got your phone, keys, and your wallet? Check. If so, I'll play that new Lainey Wilson for you. If not, you're out of luck. I got Ella Langley coming up as well. Now, it's Cole Swindell on Taste of Country Nights.
1: I was

0: Taste of Country Nights with Ella Langley. Who would you want to collaborate with? Like, who's your ultimate dream collab?
1: I don't know if I have just one. I grew up on so many different types of music that I feel like I have, you know, a few of the most in mind of, and so many, a couple different genres, or a lot of them, but probably the most out of everyone ever would be Stevie Nicks.
0: Oh, that would sound so good. Okay.
1: I would lose my mind.
0: Would it be one that you wrote?
1: I don't care who wrote it, as long as I get to sing Stevie Nicks, you know.

0: Say So. Powerful new song there. Taste of Country Nights. Of course, everybody's gearing up for that big 4th of July holiday. Every 4th of July is big, but this is the extra special one. It's America's 250th anniversary. I'm trying to see what you got going on. Mike's on the phone. What you got going on for the 4th of July, dude?
1: I got 8 packs of hot dogs, 45 already made bubble burgers. I got cheddar cheese, because don't nobody put American cheese. I know it's our birthday, but you can't put American cheese on a hamburger.
0: Oh,
1: you've got about 30, 35 people coming over to the house, so I'm pretty excited. I got my grill and apron and all my grill stuff out. I'm going to be using the smoker and the propane grill. I might even take out my Blackstone, but I'm very excited to be the chef this weekend.
0: There you go, man. It sounds like you got the grill set up. I'm still operating on one of them charcoal disposable grills you get for the beach. Good luck to you, man. That sounds like you're going to have a good 4th of July.
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15: Lows level off around 61 tonight under partly cloudy skies with a slight chance of thunderstorms. Northeasterly winds around 5 miles per hour. Sunshine mixed with clouds at times again tomorrow. Slight chance of rain showers. High temperatures reach up to 86. And that's your forecast. I'm weatherology meteorologist Paul Frombly. Get the latest weather updates online at MinnesotaDailyWeather.com. Right now, it's 70 degrees.

Taste of Country Nights, smack dab in the middle of the second shift. This song is very interesting to me. I mean, it's brave to put out a song like this. The bride is getting married, but she's drinking water at her wedding because she's pregnant, and that's why she had to get married. And it's his ex. Good Lord. Graylin James, Water at a Wedding on Taste of Country Nights. Well, I did.

0: Taste of Country Nights with Luke Combs. Do you have any acting ambitions?
1: I don't really, man. You know, I just don't know if I'd be very good at it, you know. But, gosh, it's hard to have time to do anything but raise the boys and do these shows at the moment. So definitely no time on the schedule for it right now.
0: I think you'd be good in like a Saved by the Bell type series, you know, where you're like in high school and you're like...
1: Like a gym, you know, teacher type?
0: Like the athlete.
1: Yeah, probably too old for that at this point though, right?

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1: Yes, I'd like to make a request tonight as I'm listening to your show like I do every night, Evan. I would like to hear Randy Houser's Back in the Bottle.
0: Hey, thanks for listening to my show every night. I appreciate it. I thought I was the only one that listened to my show every night. Here's Randy Houser's new one called Back in the Bottle. It's on Taste of Country Nights. I got three.

0: New country there from Randy Houser. That was called Back in the Bottle. Houser's got that golden voice, man. I love that guy. Nice guy, too. Really good guy. It's Evan Paul, Taste of Country Nights. How about a $500 Visa gift card for you? 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You just have to be nice. If you're not nice, don't sign up to win it. I don't want you to win it. But if you're a nice person, go to tasteofcountry.com and in the search bar type in Hall Pass Cash. That'll lead you right to that $500 prepaid Visa gift card for you to win. I'm coming back with a song that still scares me to this day when it comes on. Miranda Lambert's Mama's Broken Heart. That's next on Taste of Country Nights with Evan Paul.
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2: Lows level off around 61 tonight under partly cloudy skies with a slight chance of thunderstorms. Northeasterly winds around 5 miles per hour. Sunshine mixed with clouds at times again tomorrow. Slight chance of rain showers. High temperatures reach up to 86. And that's your forecast. I'm weatherology meteorologist Paul Frombly. Get the latest weather updates online at MinnesotaDailyWeather.com. Right now, it's 70 degrees.

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0: All right, kicking off your Taste of Country Nights daily download, a brand new one from Jelly Roll. That one was called Hands Up. It's Evan Paul with two brand new country songs back-to-back that people are talking about that I think you need to hear.
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0: Here is Dustin with Easy to Love.

All right, I've been working on this one for the last minute. After all the bars are closed, let's go and have a beer in Mexico. From Thomas Rhett, after all the bars are closed, to Kenny Chesney, here's Beer in Mexico, a taste of country nights.

0: Langley and B. Her on Taste of Country Nights. And check this out. Someone is suing a cheesesteak company after the cheesesteak was delivered, wrapped up, and taped. And when she opened it, she found a set of dentures in the sandwich. They determined that the false teeth belonged to the delivery driver. And then, according to police, after making some outlandish comments, the driver admitted the teeth were her father's and that he'd taken them out when she waited to make sure the delivery order was correct. She accidentally placed them into Rodriguez's sandwich. No charges were filed, but the lawsuit names Jersey Mike's, Grubhub, and the delivery driver. Not the dentures, though. The dentures are not in the lawsuit. Could you imagine going to bite into your sub and finding someone's teeth in there? I don't think I could eat a sandwich now for the next couple of days. Hold on, I got Riley Green's brand new song coming up for you next on Taste of Country Nights with Evan Paul. 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
20: Lows level off around 61 tonight under partly cloudy skies with a slight chance of thunderstorms. Northeasterly winds around 5 miles per hour. Sunshine mixed with clouds at times again tomorrow. Slight chance of rain showers. High temperatures reach up to 86. And that's your forecast. I'm weatherology meteorologist Paul Frombly. Get the latest weather updates online at MinnesotaDailyWeather.com. Currently, it's 66 degrees.

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1: Taste of Country Nights. Evan Paul here with Riley Green. What is on your current tour rider for like requesting stuff backstage?
2: I don't think I had a rider for a long time. I figured out what that was and that I could get free booze and stuff at shows. I remember when I signed a record deal, we were going to all these fancy restaurants and they were trying to sign me. And so I started drinking wine with everybody, you know, and I got where I liked white wine. So I put Kim Crawford on my rider, and a promoter that I've known for years called me and said, "Man, that's hilarious. You got me." I was, "What are you talking about?" He said, "You got white wine on your rider. That's got to be a joke." I was like, "Nah, man, I love it. I drink it out of a Dixie cup on stage. So fans won't know I drink that, you know. I think I'd lose some fans if they think I got like hard whiskey in there. I'm drinking Sauvignon Blanc."
1: Here's Riley's new one. Think as you drunk. Just who the

Bailey Zimmerman, Chevy Silverado. Bailey says he holds that song really close to his heart because he actually did have a Silverado growing up, and he still thinks about it all the time. It's Evan Paul, Taste of Country Nights. I also think about my teenage car. Wish I still had it, man. You're not alone, Bailey. Now it's Morgan Wallen with Cowgirls.

Shaboozy on Taste of Country Nights. Coming up next, we're going to talk about what's trending in country music news. That's after we get to drinking with Zach John King on Taste of Country Nights.

He's opened up for Morgan Wallen and many other country artists at Zach John King and Get to Drinking on Taste of Country Nights. It's Evan Paul. Let's get a look at what's trending in country music news at tasteofcountry.com. 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

0: put in handcuffs, but they brought him into the Border Patrol office, and they asked him if he was in some trouble in Indiana. Apparently, once it all got sorted out, the Border Patrol had the wrong Jordan Davis. It's not country singer Jordan Davis. It's some other dude named Jordan Davis who's in a lot of trouble in Indiana, apparently. Jordan made a video about the situation. It's up at tasteofcountry.com.
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3: Lows level off around 61 tonight under partly cloudy skies with a slight chance of thunderstorms. Northeasterly winds around 5 miles per hour. Sunshine mixed with clouds at times again tomorrow. Slight chance of rain showers. High temperatures reach up to 86. And that's your forecast. I'm weatherology meteorologist Paul Frombly. Get the latest weather updates online at MinnesotaDailyWeather.com. Currently, it's 66 degrees.

0: Kicking off your Taste of Country Nights, top three most requested. That is Luke Combs and Sleepless in a Hotel Room. In at number two is Corey Kent featuring Coe Wetzel and Rocky Mountain Low. You and Coe Wetzel didn't have your record label's approval to even like record the song. You did it rogue, right?
1: We just booked the studio out in Cisco, Texas, and we booked our friends to shoot it, one of his media guys and one of my buddies in town in Texas. And we're just like, we're just going to do it so that they can't say no.

That is your most requested song of the day at the radio station Riley Green and Change My Mind. Thanks for sticking with us here on the second shift as we cruise through it in a 4x4 by you with Lainey Wilson.

0: That is new country from Hudson Westbrook. It's called Painted You Pretty on Taste of Country Nights. What would you do if you went to get in your car, you opened the door, and you saw a bear in your car?
1: That's

0: had snuck through an open window, and it went nuts on the vehicle, clawing it, eating it. The guy said he had to take a wood plank to kind of push the bear to flee the scene, if you will. Apparently, the bear was not charged with anything. Why would they not arrest the bear? That's total felony vandalism. It's like the bear was listening to Carrie Underwood before he cheats.
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0: Lows level off around 61 tonight under partly cloudy skies with a slight chance of thunderstorms. Northeasterly winds around 5 miles per hour. Sunshine mixed with clouds at times again tomorrow. Slight chance of rain showers. High temperatures reach up to 86. And that's your forecast. I'm weatherology meteorologist Paul Frombly. Get the latest weather updates online at MinnesotaDailyWeather.com. Right now, 64.

Jason Aldean, Taste of Country Nights. Here is a guy who has written 16 of Jason Aldean's big songs. John Morgan. This is his own music called Kid Myself. Taste of Country Nights. We young.

Jelly Roll's got one foot in and one foot out. He's halfway to hell. Let's keep it moving here on Taste of Country Nights. A double shot of Jelly Roll on the way. Shaboozy featuring Jelly Roll and Amen. That's right after Halfway to Hell on Taste of Country Nights.

I don't want to get too personal here, but my family, my wife, our two kids, this is our favorite song in the entire house for the past month. I hope you like it too. Stella Lefty, it's Boston, a taste of country nights. On a

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That's Stella Lefty and Boston. Some songs, I don't know how. They've got that it factor and just get stuck in your head. And that's one of them. It's Evan Paul, Taste of Country Nights. All right, I need to start gathering up my stuff. 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I got papers everywhere. 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

0: next as the second shift rolls on Taste of Country Nights.
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1: Lows level off around 61 tonight under partly cloudy skies with a slight chance of thunderstorms. Northeasterly winds around 5 miles per hour. Sunshine mixed with clouds at times again tomorrow. Slight chance of rain showers. High temperatures reach up to 86. And that's your forecast. I'm weatherology meteorologist Paul Frombly. Get the latest weather updates online at MinnesotaDailyWeather.com. Right now, 64.

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5: Well, hey there, it's Friday. Everybody, welcome to show number 1638. It's After Midnight. I'm your host, Granger Smith. So glad to be with you. I've got some good news I want to read for you to kick the show off with, hopefully to put a smile on your face. I've also got some Nashville news with Ann Hudson. She's got stories about your favorite stars out there in Nashville and what they're up to. And all this here with a bunch of good country music all the way to the sun comes up, but it begins right here, hour number one. It's After Midnight. Let's go.

Now, I know it's Friday, and that's already really good news, but how about a good news story to go on top of that? Hang on for two songs, and I'll share some with you.

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1: Howard Wicks, an Englishman with locked-in syndrome, has written a 5,000-word autobiography over 18 months using a device that allows him to type using his eye movements. The book details his life before and after a stroke in his teenage years that left him paralyzed except for his eyes. Wicks found that the writing process is both challenging and therapeutic, and he hopes that his autobiography will help raise awareness for his charity, the Locked In Trust. That is good news.
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8: Lows dip down to about 61 overnight under partly cloudy skies with a slight chance of rain showers. Northeasterly winds around 5 miles per hour. Slight chance of rain showers Friday. Daytime highs approaching 86. Sunshine mixed with clouds at times. That's your forecast. I'm weatherology meteorologist Paul Trombley. Get the latest weather updates online at MinnesotaDailyWeather.com. Right now, it's 61 degrees.

So I got a topic I want to discuss next hour. What was your favorite summer vacation growing up? You got a good memory? Let us know. 866-607-8383. We'll talk next hour.

0: Good evening, Greg. This is John from Waco. We're doing construction tonight. Oh, it's nice and cool, and we love listening to y'all's music while we're working. Y'all have a good night.
1: That's the only time to do work these days in Texas, isn't it? 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

0: Ann is about to join us with another round of Nashville news. Ann, what do you got coming up?
1: Oh, this is so cool, Granger. You know that they filmed Alan Jackson's final concert earlier this week. Well, wait till you hear what Luke Combs took home from that concert. It's kind of a country music souvenir that every fan wishes they had. We'll talk about it coming up in your Nashville News next.

0: Nashville's Music Row. It's Ann Hudson.
1: This is pretty cool. You know, Alan Jackson played his final show in Nashville at Nissan Stadium earlier this week. Well, Luke Combs walked away from that final concert with a one-of-a-kind keepsake. Luke shared photos from the night, including Alan's actual stage set list, personally signed just for him. Safe to say that's one piece of country music history that won't be leaving Luke's wall anytime soon. That's really cool. Well, do you have any big 4th of July plans? I know our country stars are busy. Keith Urban is going to be headlining America's biggest July 4th celebration in Houston. It's Freedom Over Texas, all part of America's 250th birthday celebration. Willie Nelson's 4th of July picnic, that's going to be happening at the Circuit of the Americas in Austin. So several different things happening there, and I hope you have a fantastic 4th of July.
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17: Lows dip down to about 61 overnight under partly cloudy skies with a slight chance of rain showers. Northeasterly winds around 5 miles per hour. Slight chance of rain showers Friday. Daytime highs approaching 86. Sunshine mixed with clouds at times. That's your forecast. I'm weatherology meteorologist Paul Trombley. Get the latest weather updates online at MinnesotaDailyWeather.com. Right now, it's 61 degrees. Good night.

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6: Hey, welcome to Friday, everybody. End of the work week with me, Granger Smith, your host of After Midnight. I've got this topic. What was your favorite summer vacation growing up? You got a story behind that? Let me know. 866-607-8383. Earl Dibbles Jr. is also coming in here with a dumb criminal story. It's After Midnight. Hour number two begins right now.
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0: Okay, we're going to talk about this in two songs. What was your favorite summer vacation growing up? 866-607-8383.
1: I don't know if you were looking at me or not. You probably smile like that all

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1: Our topic of the hour, what was your favorite summer vacation as a kid? You know, summertime, you're bringing up these old memories, reminding us of that nostalgia. Maybe you got a good story for me. You got a good road trip story, good summer vacation as a kid? 866-607-8383.
2: My best memory of a vacation was in the summer of 1970. My mom and dad took all six of us kids, plus an added girlfriend, to Six Flags Over Georgia. And back then, that was a big adventure. In order to be able to keep up with us, they bought us matching shirts. So we all had on red and white striped shirts. There were six girls and one boy, and we absolutely had a blast. It's one of my best memories ever.
1: Man, I can just imagine all y'all with those matching shirts, parents keeping up, warm Georgia summer. That sounds like that's a good memory. 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
3: Hey, Granger, I'm from Wisconsin. My favorite trip was, as a family, was going to Texas. My mom had relatives down in Wichita, Texas, right out of San Antonio, and staying a week on the ranch, riding the horses. Best time ever.
1: Yeah, I bet that was a good road trip until you cross the Texas border, and you get so excited crossing that Red River at Oklahoma, and then you realize you have about another 6 hours down there to San Antonio. 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
0: You can be a part of the show tonight by jumping in on this conversation. Just call up at 866-607-8383. 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
9: Lows dip down to about 61 overnight under partly cloudy skies. Winds out of the northeast around 5 miles per hour. Sunshine mixed with clouds at times again. Friday, chance of thunderstorms. Highs around 86. Chance for storms Friday night, 63. And that's your forecast. I'm weatherology meteorologist Paul Frombly. Get the latest weather updates online at minnesotadailyweather.com. Right now, it's 60 degrees. Oh, hit country.
10: 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And when they called it quits as a duo, they closed up shop on the record deal. And that was another, like, rug pulled moment that I needed to get me to here for this album that I just put out to even to have happened. You know, it wouldn't have happened had I, you know, and I was actually halfway down the road cutting a second album with them. And some of the same songs that are on this album were already underway, but we re-recorded them, obviously.
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0: Hey, Granger. My name's Simone in Southern California. Up early, heading fishing. So, it's going to be a good day. Hope you have a great one. Thank you.
1: You're absolutely right. It's going to be a good day, brother. Wish I was going with you. Thanks for listening. Hey, it's not-

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1: I'm Earl Nibbles Jr. I'm a country boy. I'm an honest boy, too, and crime don't pay. I got a story to prove it. See, the mayor of a small town in Tennessee has been arrested after assaulting his girlfriend's son over some shoddy yard work. The kid told authorities that the mayor of Burns, Tennessee, made a deal. If the kids weed-whacked the yard, the mayor would pay him about $40. However, the victim said Mr. Mayor wouldn't pay him for the job. Hey, that's when a fight broke out between the two, where the mayor put the kid in a neck hold and twisted his nose. The mayor's been charged with one count of domestic assault. Hey, that's just dumb if you ask me.
0: Thanks for staying up with us here on After Midnight with Granger Smith.
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12: Lows dip down to about 61 overnight under partly cloudy skies. Winds out of the northeast around 5 miles per hour. Sunshine mixed with clouds at times again. Friday, chance of thunderstorms. Highs around 86. Chance for storms Friday night, 63. And that's your forecast. I'm weatherology meteorologist Paul Frombly. Get the latest weather updates online at MinnesotaDailyWeather.com. Right now, it's 60 degrees.
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10: Understanding. I was trusting in myself. I was making good money. I was idolizing the lifestyle. I was putting everything on my shoulders, saying, I'm doing all of this. I'm creating all this. I'm thinking about all this. I'm doing all this. And then Granger decided to leave touring. Parker decided to leave to go to Washington, D.C. It's like a lot of different moving parts here, but sure. Parker left Yee Yee, so I had to run Yee Yee myself. Granger was leaving music, and so, you know, I had to deal with that, and I was like, all right, cool. I'm just going to get up earlier. I'm going to work out harder. I'm going to do 3 workouts. I'm going to, you know, time block all this. And then I just broke down, and I was like, Lord, the Lord broke me down. I broke down. Lord, save me. I can't do this. I thought I could. I need you.
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5: 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So grateful for you third shifters keeping America rolling 24/7 and making this America's favorite radio program. I'm Granger Smith, your host. We're going to talk about some things that went down on this day in history coming up, plus some Nashville news with Ann Hudson, stories about those country stars out there in Nashville and what they're up to. Hang tight for all of this early on a Friday. Keep the station right here.

You're ready for another history lesson? Well, we welcomed a new state into the Union on this day, and subsequently, baked potatoes became popular. I'll share what went down on this day in history, plus some other things in two songs.

0: talking about history, and he's even got the diploma to prove it. 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
1: On this day, July the 3rd, 1863, Battle of Gettysburg, the largest battle ever fought on the American continent, ended in a major victory for the Union during the U.S. Civil War. 1890, Idaho became the 43rd state. 1928, John Logie Baer demonstrates the very first colored television transmission in London. 1971, Jim Morrison died of heart failure in a bathtub in Paris. 1980, the film Honeysuckle Rose, starring Willie Nelson, premiered in Austin, Texas. 2018, Cardi B became the first female rapper to get two number one U.S. Billboard hits. 2021, Blake Shelton married Gwen Stefani. Some famous birthdays include actor Tom Cruise, country singer Elle King, and actress Olivia Munn. Those are just a few things that went down on this day in history.
0: Thanks so much for hanging out here on After Midnight with Granger Smith.
1: Hey, Granger Smith here. You know, we didn't just promise a first-class country music cruise. 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
9: Partly cloudy skies overnight with a low of 59. Northeasterly winds around 5 miles per hour. A mix of clouds and sun again Friday. Chance of thunderstorms. High of 86. Partly cloudy skies Friday night. Chance of thunderstorms. Lows level off around 63. And that's your forecast. I'm weatherology meteorologist Paul Frombly. Get the latest weather updates online at minnesotadailyweather.com. Currently 59.
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I brought this up last hour, and I still want to hear from you. Maybe you got a good story for me. What was your favorite summer vacation as a kid? 866-607-8383.

0: Hi Granger, this is Erica calling in from Scottsdale, Arizona. I'm a delivery driver working at night. The best show after midnight.
1: Erica, thanks for the encouragement. I appreciate you so much. Hey,

0: We've got someone who stays connected to Nashville just for you. Her name is Ann Hudson. Ann, what do you got coming up in Nashville news?
1: Oh my gosh, Granger, if you haven't seen these headlines yet, Lauren Elena completely caught Darius Rucker off guard in the middle of a duet. And we'll tell you why. A Johnny Cash classic suddenly turned into Baby Got Back. Coming up in your Nashville news next. I threw

0: Here's what's new in Nashville. Here's Ann Hudson.
1: Oh, this is funny. Lauren Elena is keeping fans on their toes while she was performing the Johnny and June Cash classic called Jackson with Darius Rucker on stage. She suddenly switched things up by launching into Sir Mix-a-Lot's Baby Got Back. Oh my God, the crowd went crazy. They loved it. And Darius looked like he was just having as much fun. You can watch the video at aftermidnight.com. Well, do you have any big 4th of July plans? I know our country stars are busy. Keith Urban is going to be headlining America's biggest July 4th celebration in Houston. It's Freedom Over Texas, all part of America's 250th birthday celebration. Willie Nelson's 4th of July picnic, that's going to be happening at the Circuit of the Americas in Austin. So several different things happening there, and I hope you have a fantastic 4th of July.
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10: Partly cloudy skies overnight with a low of 59. Northeasterly winds around 5 miles per hour. A mix of clouds and sun again Friday. Chance of thunderstorms. High of 86. Partly cloudy skies Friday night. Chance of thunderstorms. Lows level off around 63. And that's your forecast. I'm weatherology meteorologist Paul Frombly. Get the latest weather updates online at minnesotadailyweather.com. Currently 59.
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6: Hour number four, After Midnight, Friday edition, third shift crew, getting us ready for the weekend. Thank you for being with us. Thank you for keeping America rolling 24-7, closing out the work week right here at After Midnight. I'm Granger Smith, your host. Got this question. What was your favorite game to play outside as a kid? Favorite outside game as a kid? You got a story? Let me know. 866-607-8383. Earl Dibbles Jr. is coming in here with a dumb criminal story, too. And all this with a good playlist of country music for you. That's hour number four. Begins right now.

Okay, topic of the hour. What was your favorite game playing outside as a kid? We'll talk about this in two songs. Think about it. 866-607-8383. You say what?

0: 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This is After Midnight with Granger Smith.
1: Topic of the hour, I want to put you on the air. I want you to call me. What was your favorite game to play outside as a kid? That's a good topic, you know? I mean, kids seem to have trouble going outside these days. We didn't growing up. What was your favorite game to play? 866-607-8383.
2: Hi, Granger. This is Mary. My favorite game was hopscotch. I used to love playing that. All the kids used to play it, too.
1: Yeah, that's a good game because you could play it with some chalk on the driveway, on the sidewalk, in the road. Hopscotch. Easy, good, fun. Good exercise, too, right? 866-607-8383.
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1: 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It does. 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
12: On Babe Country, 98.3 FM. partly cloudy skies overnight with lows around 59. Northeast winds around 5 miles per hour. Sunshine mixed with clouds at times. Friday, chance of thunderstorms. High temperatures reach up to 86. Chance of thunderstorms Friday night, 63. That's your forecast. I'm weatherology meteorologist Paul Trombley. Get the latest weather updates online at minnesotadailyweather.com. Currently, it's 61 degrees.
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14: Argue that it does matter. 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

All right, let's go back to this conversation. What was your favorite game to play outside as a kid? I want to hear from you on this. I'll put you on the air. 866-607-8383.

0: Hey, Granger, it's Nancy, Jefferson City, Missouri, on my way to Lowe's. I listen to you every morning. You're great. Thanks.
1: Nancy, I appreciate you so much. Thank you for calling this morning.

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1: I'm Earl Dibbles Jr. I'm a country boy. I'm an honest boy, too, and crime don't pay. I got a story to prove it. I guess you could say this Tennessee man's in some deep dish trouble. See, he just pled guilty porting an AK-47 rifle at Little Caesars employees, all because his $6 hot and ready pepperoni pizza was taking too long to make. After demanding free crazy bread for having to wait for his pie, this dumb criminal left and returned minutes later with an AK-47. Ain't no pizza worth that. He's dumb.
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9: Partly cloudy skies overnight with lows around 59. Northeast winds around 5 miles per hour. Sunshine mixed with clouds at times. Friday, chance of thunderstorms. High temperatures reach up to 86. Chance of thunderstorms Friday night, 63. That's your forecast. I'm weatherology meteorologist Paul Trombley. Get the latest weather updates online at minnesotadailyweather.com. Currently, it's 61 degrees.
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1: My favorite game was tag. 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
2: We've been to both Carolinas, seen a big Montana sky, driven up and down the coast a few times, London, Paris, paradise. 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

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A little known fact here. 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
6: Finally, Friday, early risers. What's up? Welcome to After Midnight with me, your host, Granger Smith. So grateful you guys have made this America's favorite radio program. I've got some good news besides that I want to read for you, hopefully put a smile on your face early on a Friday. And then Nashville news, Ann Hudson's going to have you covered on that. Stories about your favorite stars in Nashville and what they're up to. All of this coming up soon this hour. 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

0: Howard Wicks, an Englishman with locked-in syndrome, has written a 5,000-word autobiography over 18 months using a device that allows him to type using his eye movements. The book details his life before and after a stroke in his teenage years that left him paralyzed except for his eyes. Wicks found that the writing process is both challenging and therapeutic, and he hopes that his autobiography will help raise awareness for his charity, the Locked In Trust. That is good news.
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11: Lows dip down to about 58 overnight under partly cloudy skies, northeasterly winds around 5 miles per hour. A blend of clouds and sun. Friday, chance of thunderstorms. High temperatures reach up to 84. Chance of thunderstorms Friday night. Lows level off around 63. And that's your forecast. I'm weatherology meteorologist Paul Frombly. Get the latest weather updates online at minnesotadailyweather.com. Right now, it's 59 degrees.
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0: at going in, even though I tried as hard as I could intellectually to make that book the silver bullet. But I realized that only God opens eyes. Sometimes we don't have ears to hear or eyes to see. Heather, I fully believed at the time that you wrote this email and the time that you read Like a River, you haven't had eyes to see. But what you missed in the book was the answer to your question. How do I make the past trauma thoughts go away? How do I put more positives into my life than negatives? And maybe that'll make them go away. And the answer is like this. We were all born sinners since the beginning of humanity, and we have rebelled against our Creator, a God that made us, that gave us hope and a life and a plan and peace. The only thing we deserve from that is banishment from the kingdom. God, knowing that we're doomed, entered humanity in the flesh himself to redeem it for himself.
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0: Hey, what's up, Granger? This is Nick calling in from Mishawaka, Indiana. Just wanted to say thanks for keeping us company overnight.
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0: 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It's Ella Langley.
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0: Ann is about to join us with another round of Nashville news. Ann, what do you got coming up?
1: Oh, this is so cool, Granger. You know that they filmed Alan Jackson's final concert earlier this week. Well, wait till you hear what Luke Combs took home from that concert. It's kind of a country music souvenir that every fan wishes they had. We'll talk about it coming up in your Nashville news next.

0: from Nashville's Music Row. It's Ann Hudson.
1: This is pretty cool. You know, Alan Jackson played his final show in Nashville at Nissan Stadium earlier this week. Well, Luke Combs walked away from that final concert with a one-of-a-kind keepsake. Luke shared photos from the night, including Alan's actual stage set list, personally signed just for him. Safe to say that's one piece of country music history that won't be leaving Luke's wall anytime soon. That's really cool. Well, do you have any big 4th of July plans? I know our country stars are busy. Keith Urban is going to be headlining America's biggest July 4th celebration in Houston. It's Freedom Over Texas, all part of America's 250th birthday celebration. Willie Nelson's 4th of July picnic, that's going to be happening at the Circuit of the Americas in Austin. So several different things happening there, and I hope you have a fantastic 4th of July.
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11: Lows dip down to about 58 overnight under partly cloudy skies, northeasterly winds around 5 miles per hour. A blend of clouds and sun. Friday, chance of thunderstorms. High temperatures reach up to 84. Chance of thunderstorms Friday night. Lows level off around 63. And that's your forecast. I'm weatherology meteorologist Paul Frombly. Get the latest weather updates online at minnesotadailyweather.com. Right now, it's 59 degrees.
12: You can't make that same argument with me. And to Tyler's point, I think that that's why music never defined us. We were different in that way. 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You could have reached so many more people. And to that, I say, God doesn't need me to reach more people. In fact, he doesn't need anybody to reach more people. He reaches his people.
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0: Hey, thanks for sharing your Friday, or at least part of it, here with me on After Midnight, y'all. Before you take off and get that Friday started, let me remind you, God is great and He is worthy of our praise. I'm Granger Smith, coming to y'all from the Yee Farm in Central Texas. If you want to hang out some more, we can. 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
6: 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Welcome, y'all. I'm Granger Smith, your host. Thank you for making this America's favorite radio program. We're going to talk about some things that went down on this day in history coming up, plus some Nashville news, stories about your favorite stars out there in Nashville with Ann Hudson. All of this here on this final hour of Friday's edition. Hang tight. 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
1: You're ready for another history lesson? Well, we welcomed a new state into the Union on this day, and subsequently, baked potatoes became popular. I'll share what went down on this day in history, plus some other things in two songs.

0: talking about history, and he's even got the diploma to prove it. It's time for This Day in History on After Midnight with Granger Smith.
1: On this day, July the 3rd, 1863, Battle of Gettysburg, the largest battle ever fought on the American continent, ended in a major victory for the Union during the U.S. Civil War. 1890, Idaho became the 43rd state. 1928, John Logie Baird demonstrates the very first colored television transmission in London. 1971, Jim Morrison died of heart failure in a bathtub in Paris. 1980, the film Honeysuckle Rose, starring Willie Nelson, premiered in Austin, Texas. 2018, Cardi B became the first female rapper to get two number one U.S. Billboard hits. 2021, Blake Shelton married Gwen Stefani. Some famous birthdays include actor Tom Cruise, country singer Elle King, and actress Olivia Munn. Those are just a few things that went down on this day in history.
0: Thanks so much for hanging out here on After Midnight with Granger Smith.
1: Hey, Granger Smith here. You know, we didn't just promise a first-class country music cruise. 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
10: 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Chance for storms today. Otherwise, sunshine mixed with clouds at times. High temperatures reach up to 84. East winds around 5 miles per hour. Chance of thunderstorms tonight. Lows around 63. And that's your forecast. I'm weatherology meteorologist Paul Frobley. Get the latest weather updates online at MinnesotaDailyWeather.com. Right now, it's 59 degrees.

0: Hey, Granger, it's Frank, making my night run through the mountains of Western Maryland into Virginia. Love you, Cher. Listen to it every night. I'm driving. Keep up the good work. God bless you. Doing a great job.
1: Appreciate you, Frank. Thanks for calling, man.

0: We've got someone who stays connected to Nashville just for you. Her name is Ann Hudson. Ann, what do you got coming up in Nashville news?
1: Oh my gosh, Granger, if you haven't seen these headlines yet, Lauren Elena completely caught Darius Rucker off guard in the middle of a duet. And we'll tell you why. A Johnny Cash classic suddenly turned into Baby Got Back. Coming up in your Nashville news next. I saw you going by, I had to say hello.

0: Here's what's new in Nashville. Here's Ann Hudson.
1: Oh, this is funny. Lauren Elena is keeping fans on their toes while she was performing the Johnny and June Cash classic called Jackson with Darius Rucker on stage. She suddenly switched things up by launching into Sir Mix-a-Lot's Baby Got Back. Oh my God, the crowd went crazy. They loved it. And Darius looked like he was just having as much fun. You can watch the video at aftermidnight.com. Well, do you have any big 4th of July plans? I know our country stars are busy. Keith Urban is going to be headlining America's biggest July 4th celebration in Houston. It's Freedom Over Texas, all part of America's 250th birthday celebration. Willie Nelson's 4th of July picnic, that's going to be happening at the Circuit of the Americas in Austin. So several different things happening there, and I hope you have a fantastic 4th of July.
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11: 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Chance for storms today. Otherwise, sunshine mixed with clouds at times. High temperatures reach up to 84. East winds around 5 miles per hour. Chance of thunderstorms tonight. Lows around 63. And that's your forecast. I'm weatherology meteorologist Paul Frobley. Get the latest weather updates online at MinnesotaDailyWeather.com. Right now, it's 59 degrees.

Rolling Stretch here on a Friday morning, not just any old Friday. Friday of the 4th. 82nd Annual Bemidji JC's Water Carnival continues. Give you the schedule for today and tomorrow. Our plans for celebrating the 250th birthday of America during fireworks. And how you can win a year's worth of free fuel for the never-ending giveaway. Discuss all of this. And probably some more nonsense. The Morning Stretch, Babe Country 98.3.

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Minnesota's All Country, Babe Country, 98.3, Lenny Wilson. Little watermelon moonshine to Swifty. I do not want to go back to December. I like the 4th.

0: Minnesota's All Country, Babe Country, 98.3, Taylor Swift, and back to December. Heck no, hard pass for this guy. Love summer. Love the 4th. Especially when it's the 250th birthday of America. 82nd Annual Bemidji Jaycees Water Carnival starts at 1 today, Miriam's Midway at the Sanford Center. Bingo at 3. 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Happy birthday, America. 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
2: News. I'm CJ Papa. South Dakota's nicknamed the Mount Rushmore State, and that's where President Trump is traveling today.
3: Against the backdrop of these iconic granite faces, there will be a flyover featuring the new Air Force One, Black Hawk helicopters, and a B-2 bomber, so that is expected to thrill the crowds watching below. Besides the president's remarks, the evening will culminate with a fireworks display lighting up the skies over Keystone and Rapid City, South Dakota.
2: Fox's Madeline Rivera reporting people go to the National Mall to celebrate the nation's 250th birthday.
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2: That's Fox Weather's Craig Herrera. Interpol names 39-year-old Anastasia Bereskova as the suspect in the Monaco bombing that reportedly targeted a Ukrainian tycoon with links to Russia. 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
0: 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Parade starts at 10:30. 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A Veterans and America party starts at 2. The band Prairie Smoke starts at 8 o'clock tomorrow night with the Red, White, and Boom fireworks at dusk. 82nd Annual Bemidji JC's Water Carnival wraps up Sunday with a grand parade at 1 o'clock. 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
13: A mix of clouds and sunshine develops today with a late-day shower storm possible, high of 84. Shower and storm chances tonight, low at 63. Scattered showers and storms Saturday, otherwise rather cloudy through the day, mid-70s. Shower and storm chances taper off Saturday night, 59. Partly sunny and 83 Sunday. And that's your forecast. I'm weatherology meteorologist Paul Frombly. Get the latest weather updates online at MinnesotaDailyWeather.com. Right now, 57.
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Minnesota's Holly Country, Babe Country, 98.3, Luke Bryan to Jelly Roll. 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

He's a ranch hand in a pinch, man. 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
7: A mix of clouds and sunshine develops today with a late-day shower storm possible, high of 84. Shower storm chances tonight, low at 63. Scattered showers and storms Saturday, otherwise rather cloudy through the day, mid-70s. Shower storm chances taper off Saturday night, 59. Partly sunny and 83 Sunday. And that's your forecast. I'm weatherology meteorologist Paul Trombley. Get the latest weather updates online at MinnesotaDailyWeather.com. Right now, 57.
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0: Minnesota's Holla Country, Babe Country 98.3, Randy Hauser and Like a Cowboy. Morning stretch here on this Friday morning, Friday headed into the 4th. 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
8: A mix of clouds and sunshine develops today with a late-day shower storm possible. High of 84. Shower storm chances tonight, low at 63. Scattered showers and storms Saturday, otherwise rather cloudy through the day. Mid-70s. Shower

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0: 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Russell Dickerson and Worth Your Wild. Morning stretch here on this Friday morning. 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
3: I had a hooker come up to me for the first time up here. She was like, for $500, I'll spend the night with you. Like, $500, that's an Xbox lady, okay? Like, do you know how much stuff costs? I've been playing online lately. I love playing Xbox online, but they got these kids on there that talk mean crap. I had some kid call me a fat ass the other day. Like, he can't even see me, dude. Like, I'm like, how does this kid know I'm fat? Am I breathing heavy? Like, is my character running slow? Like, how do you know, kid? Scientists are saying obesity is a virus. That's dumb, okay? AIDS is a virus, all right? Like, I'm never gonna have to call my ex-girlfriend, like, Julie, listen. I went to the doctor today, and I'm fat, all right? Like, I don't know if you're fat, but you might want to get yourself checked out, okay?
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0: Minnesota's all in country, babe country, 98.3, Brooks and Dunn, and hardworking man. 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Don't tell the boss. 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Kara's forecast for fireworks tomorrow. My nature. You need to cooperate. It's only once we get America's 250th birthday. See if the sheriff stops by. I know Jeff Holly Walker Home Center will stop by. Umpiring a baseball game in Walker yesterday. You could hear Walker Bay live from the baseball field. Sounded like I missed a heck of a night. All that here in the next 90 or so minutes. Time for news. 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
2: On D'Angelo's, the America's 250th birthday celebrations begin today. President Trump going back to South Dakota to deliver a speech at Mount Rushmore. Fox's Madeline Rivera has the itinerary.
3: There will be a flyover featuring the new Air Force One, Black Hawk helicopters, and a B-2 bomber. So that is expected to thrill the crowds watching below. Besides the president's remarks, the evening will culminate with a fireworks display lighting up the skies over Keystone and Rapid City, South Dakota.
2: Now, the 80-year-old president going to deliver that speech despite a massive heat dome gripping a chunk of the country. Fox Weather's Michael Estime outside of D.C.
4: We have excessive heat warnings that are in effect, meaning that at times it could feel like 115 degrees. Amtrak issuing speed restrictions because of the heat when temperatures pass 95 degrees to prevent the tracks from warping.
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0: 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Walker celebrates their 130th birthday as the country celebrates their 250th. Tomorrow, the parade runs downtown on Main Street beginning at 1 p.m. Parade in the park begins at 10 a.m. with fun in the park and games for kids and adults. From 2 to 8, there will be a fish fry and beer garden sponsored by the Rotary and the Interact Club. Fireworks on the bay start at dusk. 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Just a reminder, the Minnesota Department of Natural Resources, State Patrol, County Sheriffs, and other public safety agencies will target intoxicated boaters and drivers this weekend, part of Operation Dry Water and a Towards Zero Deaths Drunk Driving Enforcement weekend. As the summer boating season enters its peak with the 4th of July holiday weekend, the Minnesota DNR reminds boat operators who create a wake to be mindful of the potential risks to other water users and the environment. Improper watercraft operation can put others at risk, damage docks and watercraft, create shoreline erosion, degrade water quality, and harm habitat essential for many species of fish and wildlife. 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
12: A mix of clouds and sunshine develops today with a late-day shower storm possible. High of 84. Shower storm chances tonight, low at 63. Scattered showers and storms Saturday, otherwise rather cloudy through the day, mid-70s. Shower and storm chances taper off Saturday night, 59. Partly sunny and 83 Sunday. And that's your forecast. I'm weatherology meteorologist Paul Trombley. Get the latest weather updates online at MinnesotaDailyWeather.com. Right now, 59.
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0: Today's the day we recognize the 4th of July by taking the day off. Or by having the day off, right? Beautiful morning.
2: We could have taken the day off.
0: No, I mean, that's our little rules. If the holiday falls on a Saturday.
2: You weren't catching my sarcasm.
0: Oh, I was catching it all the way. Been catching it for like 30 years on this stuff. We just like to be part of individuals' start of their 4th of July. So let's find out our July 3rd and 4th of July babies.
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2: Kurtwood Smith. Forgot he was in RoboCop.
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0: Oh, Jan.
2: 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Yeardley Smith, The Simpsons, 62 today.
0: Yeah.
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0: Local celebrities, happy birthday, Rand McFeeters. Also, Emily Lauritsen, happy birthday, Mitch Keller. And Bridget Shepherd is 6 today. 4th of July, babies out there. Amber Mae Housley, happy birthday, Mark Ellis and Grace Andrews. 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
11: A mix of clouds and sunshine develops today with a late day shower storm possible. High of 84.
1: Shower and storm chances tonight, low at 63. Scattered showers and storms Saturday, otherwise rather cloudy through the day, mid-70s. Shower and storm chances taper off Saturday night, 59. Partly sunny and 83 Sunday. And that's your forecast. I'm weatherology meteorologist Paul Frobley. Get the latest weather updates online at minnesotadailyweather.com. Right now, 59.
11: Don't you know?
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2: Last of our 250th birthday questions. So the Declaration of Independence was ratified by the Continental Congress. July 4th, 1776. It was signed later. It was ratified on July 4th, 1776. What year was it signed? 1776, 1777, 1781, or 1891?
0: That's the question. Think you know, don't you know? 218-444-1037. Good morning. It's 745.
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0: The one that was really close, 1776. Closest one.
1: It was ratified July 4th, 1776. It was signed August 2nd, 1776. About a month later.
0: Yeah. Well, they had to not drive, but ride to get there, right?
1: That took. It was a process, yeah.
0: Just didn't show up, you know what I'm saying? Perfect. I think it's going to be, you know, yesterday it was, what, 84, 85?
1: Felt like a million.
0: Did it?
1: Yeah.
0: I was surprised it didn't feel hotter.
1: Should have been on a baseball field with chest protector and shin guards and a mask on.
0: Well, I can tell you what. I was at, I went, had a cheeseburger at the design store's anniversary celebration. I sat at a table outside with a black tablecloth, so it was just drawing in the heat. I still thought it was pretty darn nice out there. Good morning, Lynn. You're on the radio.
2: Oh, good morning. How are you this morning?
0: Awesome. How's everything?
2: Awesome. Enjoying the sun.
0: Countryside Restaurant this morning.
2: Good. It's a busy morning. It's been good.
0: I bet when there's a vacation, like today... Or holiday, right?
2: Yes. Mm-hmm.
0: And you got to start out. You got to start out with a good breakfast.
2: Yes, you do. Yep.
1: What's on the menu for today?
2: Today we have pork chops. Ooh. Pork chops for our lunch special comes with mashed potatoes and gravy and a vegetable. We have chicken wild rice soup too.
0: Ooh, yummy.
1: Bone in or boneless chops?
2: Bone in.
1: Ooh, those taste better.
0: Yeah, they have some good flavor to them right
2: they
0: there.
2: They do, yes. I agree.
0: You know what I've been craving lately? Countryfied steak.
2: Yeah, we had that last weekend. Those go over very well. We actually ran out.
0: Wow. Other people like country fried steaks as well.
2: Yes, they do.
0: What's the most popular breakfast? Did I ask this last time?
2: I do not remember. We sell a lot of breakfast. I would say we sell a lot of country fried steaks. The omelets, too. People love the omelet.
0: Mm.
2: We have a good everything omelet. That's very good.
0: And then, what is the plans for the 4th of July weekend?
2: Plan is everybody gets to stay home with their families.
0: Oh,
2: I think
0: fun.
2: We've got a couple of people that are going out camping, and they don't have to come into work, so not till Sunday morning.
0: Oh, so you're back open Sunday morning?
2: Yes, we are. Yep.
0: And that's still a busy day around here because things haven't ended. The big parades at 1 o'clock? Yeah, go get yourself some breakfast.
2: Right. Yeah. People like their big breakfast Sunday mornings.
0: You guys shooting up?
1: What's the special on Sunday?
0: Yeah.
2: Sunday morning is a country fried steak special, but in the afternoon we have a meatloaf special.
0: Comfort food.
2: Yes, we do a lot of comfort food here. Yeah.
1: I don't care how many times I've made meatloaf in my life, it never tastes as good as it does
0: at the restaurant.
1: Yeah.
0: Mm-hmm. I know what you're saying. They have a special touch about it.
2: Yes, I like it.
0: And what are you doing on the 4th?
2: I am. Of course, I'll come in and get a little work done, stuff I've kind of fallen behind on. But then I am going to, I like the Debs Parade. I like
0: to go
2: up there.
0: Oh, yeah, that's always a good time.
2: That's a fun one, yes. Yep, come down and watch the fireworks later on. But I think it's going to be a good day. Good day for everybody.
0: Absolutely.
2: Lots of activity.
0: Well, we're glad you're busy this morning.
1: It's always a good day at Countryside Restaurant, right?
2: It is. It really is.
0: Well, you guys have a good 4th of July weekend.
2: Yes, have a great weekend. Thank you.
0: Talk to you Tuesday.
2: Sounds good.
0: Morning, it's 7:53.
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8: You too, I guess.
7: There was people, like, they're making the most of their day.
9: Traffic was heavy yesterday afternoon.
8: Oh, yeah, I've heard. It's already been crazy even earlier this week, I think.
7: Well, that's what happens on holidays. And, like, we are a destination for vacation and holidays. So let's do the forecast. Just get right to it.
8: Yeah. We've got some sunshine today. We also have some rain showers coming in the afternoon. High of 84. Marginal risk for severe weather today. Chance for some wind and some hail. Nothing tornadic. But that chance for rain does continue into the nighttime. It is 20 to 30% chance. We'll dip down to at 62 tonight. And then going into tomorrow, still scattered showers and thunderstorms possible throughout the day and evening. High of 76, nothing severe by any means, but definitely still a chance for some rain pretty much all day. It does seem like the heaviest bit might be midday, which is unfortunate. But it is very scattered, it seems like, which is good. And then, like I mentioned, still looking at that chance for rain into the nighttime, and we'll stay cloudy, otherwise dip down to about 59. And then we're at sunny and 83 into Sunday, and more scattered showers possible into next week with highs back into the mid to upper 80s for a little while there. So still going to be pretty warm, but a little bit of a cool down for the weekend. So, yeah.
7: Yeah. There you go.
8: Just keep a weather eye out. Keep an eye on the radar.
7: So tomorrow, chance for rain. But it looks like it's all good by fireworks time, right?
8: No. It's still going. Till like midnight, I think.
7: Remember when earlier we talked about

0: Storm, fireworks, lightning, eagle imposed.
1: Your AI picture, yeah.
0: Yeah. Did you see that one on the internet where they were drones and they made it like the eagle was flying? Like he's flapping his wings.
2: Yeah, I haven't seen that, but I've seen a drone show before.
0: It is so cool.
2: They're pretty cool.
0: Mm-hmm. It was red, white, and blue.
2: They do that at the Twins Stadium or at the Target Field all the time. Good old drone show.
0: So yesterday, because like the Green Mill, that's pretty busy. They'll be super busy tomorrow night.
1: Busy on any day, but certainly this weekend.
0: Right there on the waterfront, right on the beach. That's where a perfect spot to watch fireworks from. Their patio, and it's huge. But we ate inside, and because the motel's attached, right, or hotel, it was just speaking about people having their vacation here. You know what I mean? Or they're here for the holiday. You just see it in the restaurant we were eating in.
1: What, they all look like tourists?
0: No, they just were happy. I'm not, you know what I mean? Like, they were on vacation. They were having fun. They had no, you know, they were enjoying their time. That's kind of neat to see it. You know, you don't realize
2: it. Yeah, let me see that.
0: You don't realize it when people are here all the time, see Paul and Babe and not you. You know, sometimes you don't reflect on that there are people having a really good time in our town.
1: Please spend lots.
0: I'm going to get some fireworks today. But
2: nice.
0: we got little people, so we're sparklers, smoke bombs. And then those ones where you throw on the ground, they...
2: I was going to say, do you have those little guys? Yeah. The popper thingies?
0: Snap pops or something they call them?
2: Yeah, I love those.
0: Which is kind of crazy. Because isn't that like little pockets of gunpowder in there?
2: Yeah, kind of.
1: My cousin and I always threw them at each other.
0: It kind of hurts. Those little rocks in there? Stings a little bit. Yeah, but don't throw it in their face. Was that the rule?
1: That's the best way to get them to go.
0: Right.
1: Hit them in flesh and it doesn't pop very well.
0: It just bounces off. Yeah,
2: it needs a little bit of a harder surface.
1: So, yeah, it was aim at their head.
0: Golly, you guys were ruthless.
2: I've done the Roman candle fight. That's about it.
0: Did you burn your hand because you held on too long? Or did you have a long stick or what?
2: No, I waited to light it before, and everyone used theirs up, so then I ambushed them.
0: Wow. Roman candles aren't even legal in Minnesota, are they? Well, they don't blow.
2: It was like 15 years ago.
1: Breathing isn't legal in Minnesota.
0: Good point. Well, depends if you have your mask on.
2: I think we might have been in Wisconsin.
0: Oh, yeah. There you go. Good cover.
2: It was at a friend's... cabin.
0: Yeah.
2: Sounds like in middle school, and I cannot remember for the life of me where it was, but I think it was in Wisconsin.
1: Don't worry, the statute of limitations has passed.
2: Yeah. Come get me.
0: Well, we know that you'll be keeping people safe tomorrow.
2: Yes, I'll be here.
0: And then you have a good 4th.
2: You too. Stay safe.
0: You bet. Talk to you Monday. Good morning. It is 8:04.
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2: 8:07 now. I think we have that little breeze out there. Temps here so far this morning in the lower to mid-60s. Pretty warm today. Great weather for your water carnival celebration. Get yourself a corn dog or a hot dog at 1 o'clock today.
3: I don't want to wait till 1.
2: Oh.
3: But I have to.
2: Carnival opens at 1. Bingo at 3. Entertainment food vendors open at 1. Cornhole tournament today at 1 in the tent. And then Corey Medina and Brothers tonight, 8 to 11, 21 and over only. Then tomorrow.
3: Kind of like Johnny Holmes.
2: Yeah.
3: Been playing forever and still good.
2: Yeah. Very good. Very good. And then tomorrow, it started with the old fireworks 5K, Medji High School cross country team. That'll be a big deal. Kick off your morning, and then there's kid events starting at 10. Kitty parade, registration at 10, parade at 10:30. There's a petting zoo.
3: I saw that.
2: And then the Veterans America's Party, 2 o'clock in the entertainment tent tomorrow. Prairie Smoke, 8 till fireworks, and then...
3: After.
2: 21 and only. Red, white, and boom!
3: It's my kind of intermission if I was in a band. Let's have fireworks at intermission.
2: Yeah. We're going to take a short break and be right back. And yes, Sunday, Heroes and Helpers Pancake Breakfast Fundraiser, 7 a.m. to 11 a.m. Grand Parade, Sunday at 1. Midway at 1. Bingo at 3. That'll wrap up your 82nd annual Bemidji JC's Water Carnival. We're into day 3. How you hanging? Farron, you going to make it? Go 2 more days after today. We'll see you there. Sheriff's on his way. Time for news. Good morning. It's 8:10.
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4: Fox News. I'm CJ Papa. Major event later tonight. Times Square, New York City. Fox's Grinnell Scott is there.
5: The iconic ball drop that rings in each new year in New York City will also mark America's semi-quincentennial and kick off the next 250 years. The ball will descend 8 times, starting at 10 o'clock this morning for 2 U.S. territories, Guam and the Northern Mariana Islands.
4: 250 candles on the birthday cake for the U.S. This woman visiting the National Mall, proud to be an American.
6: I'm a naturalized citizen, immigrant, and so this is my country. I love it.
4: And be prepared for extreme heat. Fox Weather's Britta Merwin.
7: The massive heat dome is expanding across the Mid-Atlantic and the Northeast. So if you thought yesterday was hot, today's going to feel brutal.
4: 103 degrees, the forecast for D.C., that from Fox Weather. 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
9: 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As the summer boating season peaks with the 4th of July approaching, the Minnesota Department of Natural Resources advises boat operators to be careful about creating wakes. Improper boating can endanger others, damage property, harm habitat, and degrade water quality. Personal watercraft users must operate at slow speeds or no wake speeds within 150 feet of the shore. DNR also offers recommendations for boaters. They should be courteous at public access sites by launching and loading quickly while keeping ramps clear. Boaters should stay at least 200 feet from shore and other structures to reduce risk. Wake boats should operate even farther away to protect natural resources. Additionally, boaters should reduce speeds near shorelines and crowded areas to prevent wakes from affecting habitat. They should also minimize repetitive passes to reduce shoreline erosion and respect the diverse activities of other water users on Minnesota's lakes and rivers throughout the 4th and throughout the summer. These stories and more, MinnesotaDailyNews.com.
3: Sanford Health Family Night was last night at the BSU baseball field.
10: Cool.
3: Bemidji's two amateur baseball teams squared That's off right. against each other. Bemidji Bucks and the Bemidji Blue Ox. Blue Ox won last night by the score of 9-6.
10: Wow.
3: It's always a packed house for Sanford's Family Night. Thanks to Sanford for supporting amateur baseball in town.
2: Yeah, that's awesome.
3: BSU volleyball team has a new interim head coach. Honey Johnson was named interim coach earlier this week, replacing Erica Butte, who stepped down to be the head coach at her alma mater, Augustana.
2: Yeah.
3: Stinks to lose her, but I get it. It's your alma mater.
2: Sure.
3: Twins were off yesterday. They open up a series at the Yankees tonight.
2: All right.
3: Can you imagine spending the 4th in New York City?
2: Whew.
3: Just a little bit of stuff going on there.
2: And World Cup?
3: Yeah. And it's a million degrees.
2: Right.
3: That is sports.
11: Well done and extremely rare. Served up just the way you like it.
12: Ugh, what does that taste like?
11: It's time for Brian in the Kitchen.
3: Brian in the Kitchen here on the Morning Stretch. 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
2: Cheese Meat Bundles Grills. And today... ribeyes, $12.99.
3: Go early.
2: Yeah. Sign up for that text club. Get it right to your phone.
3: Nothing says America's 250th birthday like a deviled egg American flag.
2: Right?
3: This might be okay tomorrow when it's only in the 70s. I don't know that I would put an American flag out on the deck that's made of deviled eggs today.
2: Yeah, that's not a good idea.
3: That could be bad.
2: Ew.
3: It literally looks like an American flag.
2: Yeah?
3: And it's all made out of deviled eggs. There are red and white stripes. The red is the paprika, which usually goes on the top of a deviled egg.
2: Oh, I see, I see.
3: It looks funky. And by looking at it, I couldn't tell you that it was a deviled egg or 900 of them. 18 eggs, sorry.
2: I just don't think deviled eggs on the 4th of July. But I'd eat them. I love a deviled egg. Just, that's a rough one in July.
3: It's an American flag. How can you go wrong? It's the 4th.
2: It's just eggs and eggs. It's all eggs, right? Eggs, yeah. And mayonnaise. That's eggs.
3: Mustard.
2: Oh, that's the best part.
3: Deviled egg American flag. Serve that up with your ribeyes that are on sale from Stitsworth's.
2: Perfect. That's it?
3: Yeah.
2: Sheriff's up next. Talking this weekend. Good morning. It's 8:17.
0: We play more country.
13: Back to back.
14: Yes, that's a great idea.
0: Back to back.
13: really give it to them.
14: Minnesota's

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15: It is 8:20 Friday. Sheriff's Friday. Good morning, Sheriff Riggs.
16: Morning.
15: Happy 4th of July weekend to you.
16: Yes, you guys as well. 250th.
15: Pretty
16: doesn't
15: big.
16: Happen every day. Doesn't happen every day. Mm-mm. Doesn't happen every year.
15: Nope.
16: True.
15: Just once. So this is an all hands on deck weekend.
16: We're pretty busy.
15: Yeah.
16: We got a lot of boat and water stuff going on. Busy with the heat, of course. You know, Cass Lake will be hopping. Bemidji will be hopping.
15: Mm-hmm.
16: Yeah. Be careful on the water, please.
15: Yeah, just keep her slowed down.
16: Yeah, and if you're going to be out at night, make sure your nav lights are working before you get to the lake. Every year during the fireworks display, we start getting to be about dusk, and your nav lights and your white light need to be on. We'll turn anywhere between 3 and 6 boats back on the 4th of July.
15: Really?
16: On Lake Bemidji. Yep, you can't be out here. And they're like, well, you know, what happens is when the lake gets up and leaves at 11:30 or whatever time it is, no one can see you.
15: Right.
16: So we will turn you away. Inspect your nav lights before you come out on the water.
15: Yeah, like tonight.
16: Yes.
15: That'd be a good idea.
17: If you have an expensive boat, don't want it to get run over.
16: No. And if you're, and it seems to be more increasing. We have people that want to come out on kayaks and canoes. That's great. But make sure you've got some lights with you. Wear a headlamp. Wear, you know, have some markings that people can see you.
15: Yeah, you're really gambling there on that.
16: Very gambling. Yeah, you're going to get run over, not run into. You're going to get run over. So
15: be hard to see.
16: Yep.
17: If you had to guess, how many calls do you get about, my neighbor's shooting off fireworks?
16: Oh, boy. Anecdotally?
15: More than we get when
16: several
15: we say...
16: Several dozens. Yeah, several dozen.
15: Say color 10.
16: And what the public doesn't understand is it's a hopping night anyway.
15: Sure.
16: And, you know, if it's not hopping and we come across stuff like that, we'll deal with it. But, you know, when we're running from call to call to call that night and you call in a fireworks complaint... It might be 2-3 hours before we can get to it, and by that time it's done. So,
17: well, you hope it is.
16: Yeah, well, yeah.
17: They're shooting them off yet at 2 a.m.
16: Although we do run into that occasionally. Like, you know, it's, you know, 10 o'clock at night. There's kind of this. I don't want to say an expectation that we allow it, but we're just so busy we just can't get to it. But you know, if you come to that 2 o'clock in the morning time frame and people are trying to sleep and you're still lighting off fireworks, we're probably going to have some time for you.
15: Ah.
16: So
15: Things changed. It's July 5th now. But for the most part, people are good. Some people make poor choices, right?
16: Yes. I did see a reel yesterday that kind of triggered my attention a little bit, and it was funny but not funny. And it is, today, there are several people in the state of Minnesota that don't realize that they're going to have less fingers tomorrow.
15: Right.
16: And you kind of chuckle at it because, you know, in my 20-plus years in working for the county, 22 years working for the county, I have been to 3 calls now where people have lost fingers.
15: Did you?
16: Yes. So, please... be careful. Fireworks that go bang, fireworks that go in the air are illegal in this state.
15: So, so they got a pretty big firecracker then.
16: Yes.
15: Blow off their finger.
16: Yeah.
15: That's not your black cat that you can get across the border, right? Jeez.
17: You've said all along that you'd wish for people to have fun, but at least one of you needs to be smart about it.
16: Yes, 100%. Especially, you know, obviously there's going to be a lot of folks. This is a, you know, the 4th of July falls on the weekend, which is great. It's great for, you know, for people. people being out and doing things and having fun. And we just want to make sure if you're out driving, or if you're out partaking in adult beverages, that you've got a designated driver, both in the boat and or in the car.
15: Mm-hmm.
16: You don't want to end up spending the weekend in the jail.
17: Because you're there for a while.
15: Yeah, you're there till Monday.
16: Yeah.
15: Right?
16: Yeah. And in addition to just that consequence, we don't want anybody to get hurt. You know,
15: right.
16: Whether that's in your vehicle or in someone else's.
15: Or on the water.
16: Or on the water, exactly.
15: Don't ruin the big celebration.
16: Don't be that person.
15: Right.
16: For sure.
15: Then they turn into a different person because they're not driving.
16: Right.
17: What does the heat do to law enforcement? Is there less shenanigans or more shenanigans?
16: It all depends. It really, truly does. Heat drives up people's inhibitions or lowers people's inhibitions because it seems like the way to cool off is to do so with adult beverages. That doesn't hydrate you. It makes you...
15: Right.
16: You know, it's, believe it or not, it's not a great source of hydration. But, you know, if it's... Those kinds of things tend to drive up more shenanigans. Yes, the heat does. But, you know, extreme cold can, too. You know, people are cooped up in their house for 2 weeks right. together. That kind of does the same effect. But heat is more so just the immediacy of it. So...
17: How many parades you and the department going to be in?
16: We'll have Debs tomorrow morning. We have Bemidji on Sunday. And we'll be going up to the Red Lake Independence Day Parade on Monday.
15: Wow. Yeah. You guys got like a... How do you decide what squad you take?
16: Well, you pick the coolest. Well, you know, and the reality of it is, you know, the Bemidji Parade, we kind of lead that parade. So it's going to be me and the... You know, leading the parade, me and the police department, we'll have the two cars up front. The Debs parade's a little bit different. We all have a car leading, but then we'll also have a car behind, and we're handing out some freezies. Same thing with the Independence Day parade up in Red Lake.
15: Oh.
16: So, yeah.
15: That Debs parade's pretty big deal.
16: Big deal. Big deal.
17: They won't stay freezies for long.
16: We bring a cooler. Well, yeah. We bring multiple coolers, and depending on the heat, we might bring a freezer.
15: Right.
16: Plug it right into the generator and have it ready to go.
15: Well, it's safety. You guys are providing hydration.
16: Yes. Going to some of those parades, though, it's like Bemidji's got specific rules. You can't throw candy, right? Or you can't throw...
15: There's no candy. Or no, that's the Night We Light one.
16: Yeah, that's the Night We Light. You can't throw your wares. You have to hand them out, right? Bebs, they're standing right alongside your vehicle.
15: So you just hand it to them?
16: Yeah. Yep. Yep. Red Lake, the same thing. It's packed. So it's a fun time. It's like almost like going back to the 70s. It's so cool. Like when I say 70s, when I was a kid, you
15: right.
16: know, so you remember those days. It's like brings you back there.
15: It's like the only time you got free candy was a parade. So you were
16: right.
15: On it.
16: Right. And when you go to like Debs or Red Lake or, you know, even 10 Strike when they had theirs, it's like you have to almost have ground guides for your floats because people are so close to you. It's almost when you're the driver of the float, it's almost a little unnerving.
15: Mm-hmm.
17: This is also road construction season. I have noticed some more state troopers and county sheriff's cars on the detour for 71 North. It is a very windy road with a lot of impatient people.
16: Yes.
17: How's that detour been for you guys?
16: So, took a lot of initial complaints on this. I'm glad you kind of brought that up, actually, because I do have some data. We actually put up a radar reader and a car counter up there for about 4 days. Typically, these things last a little while, usually about a week or so. This lasted 4 days just due to the traffic patterns, but reads cars coming and going. It was kind of telling us what our 85th percentile of speed goes. So in 4 days, there was just a little under 7,900 cars in four days on that stretch of...
17: And otherwise, that's a pretty quiet road.
16: Correct. That is a quiet road. That road's not designed... It's people that live on the road or people that are going to go to the resort or people that are going to be, you know, fishing or... You know I'm going at that. 7,900 cars, roughly, in 4 days. Just a little under 2,000 cars per day. The 85th percentile in speed was about 63 miles an hour.
15: Whoa!
16: The fastest speed was 96.
17: Oh.
16: That could have been one of us. I haven't looked into that yet. It doesn't record, like...
15: Who is
16: or whatever. We'd have to look at the time frame.
15: That's next.
16: Yeah. Time frame and stamp on the, you know, what time it was of the day. And, you know, if we had a call in Black Duck or we had a call, you know, where someone had to go somewhere fast, that could have been us. The average speed in that area was 58.3 miles an hour, which is not bad. There are, like you said, Schulte, there's turns in there that you'd want to be doing less than the posted speed limit, which is 55. It's not State Highway 71. It's not 60 miles an hour. So it is 55. The state of Minnesota actually has overtime to fill for their staff to go up there and actually patrol that, along with they had two sites. They had one up in, I believe it's Baudette, and then one down here for our detour. I've instructed our staff to go up there and make stops, and they are. It is having an impact. We've been getting a lot of phone calls and praise from the public up there that live on the road that says we're happy to see your folks out here.
15: Oh, good.
16: It is a dangerous stretch of road for us to do traffic enforcement on because there's no shoulder. There's zero shoulder.
15: That was going to be the next thing I asked.
16: Yeah, so be careful. If you see flashing lights, please slow down. And we know sometimes it's not always optimal to move over into the other lane. If it's clear and you can, please do so, but at least slow down for our people that are out there enforcing that. So
17: this would be a better question for Sheriff Walk in Cass County, but he's not here and you are. There was a pedestrian hit on 371 in Walker last weekend or the weekend before.
16: Okay.
17: That road is extremely narrow.
16: Yes.
17: And extremely busy.
16: Yes.
17: And my understanding of this is the driver was looking to see if he could turn left, and the woman walked in front of the car from the passenger side, never saw her, hit her. Look both ways. We didn't just learn that in driver's ed. You're actually supposed to do that, right?
16: Right. Yep. You know, pedestrians have this sometimes, and I don't know the specifics around this. You know, some people have this feeling that I'm a pedestrian, I have the right of way, which in a lot of cases, you know, they do, obviously. And there are some laws out there that protect them from that. But you have to understand, you versus a vehicle, you're going to lose every time. Mm-hmm. You versus a bicycle, you're going to lose every time.
15: Right.
16: You know, so be a defensive walker, if you will. Be a defensive bicycle rider. Don't just think that cars are going to magically and always move over for you or give you the space that you need. Or, you know, when you look both ways and you're going to start to cross the road, are they starting to slow down? Do they see me? Don't just assume that you have a crosswalk and you're good to go. I mean, the law might be in your favor, but what good's the law if you're dead? So, I mean, please be careful.
15: And I would assume that happens more than we know, where a person's looking to turn right or in this situation where they're, and they don't see that person coming.
16: Yep.
17: Well, they were just happy that they had a little sliver of space where they could turn.
15: Right.
16: Yep.
15: There you have that. So I was going to share this with, you got all the serious stuff taken away?
17: Oh, yeah. I'm done.
15: You were talking about reels, and I was like, and this has nothing to do with anything. But I was going to share it with Kara because she's of the generation. But you've heard of a broken clock is right twice a day?
16: Yes.
15: There's an argument on a Facebook post. It had nothing to do with the actual post, but it got into where you could tell some of these must have been like a millennial, right? And you're talking like a boomer or a Gen Xer. And they're like, a broken clock is never right any time of day if it's a broken clock. Right? And this debate went on for, I don't know, 20 posts, right? You know,
17: sure. You had way too much time on your hands.
15: Well, I got into this and I was like, well, I want to see where this goes. So then somebody older said, a broken clock correct twice a day is an old saying. We're not talking about digital clocks. We're talking about clocks with hands.
16: That probably went over someone's head. Yeah.
17: What's a regular clock? What's an analog clock?
15: Hands? What? But I suppose, I mean, but they're everywhere still.
17: They are.
15: I just thought that was funny.
17: That is
15: funny.
17: And
15: I just had to roll with that. It's just like, wow, how long is this going to go on? And you know, there were people defending and like, hey, man, you're wrong. A broken clock is a broken clock.
16: Well, you know what I find is, it's almost a little bit like, you look at it and like, our society is so doomed.
15: Right.
16: But people on social media are so bad when it comes to those kinds of things. Like, you put something out there that's intended to be like, a little bit lighthearted and funny, and people will do that.
15: Right.
16: You know, it's you make a mistake. You know, you make a mistake on social media, or you say something that maybe just a little bit taken out of context, and people aren't afraid to just say what they want to say and how they want to say it, no matter what, because they're hiding behind a screen. And it's so true. And it's just like, come on, people, lighten up a little bit.
15: Yeah.
17: That actually does remind me. What? New state laws always come July 1st.
15: Well, that's right.
16: Yeah.
17: I look through the list. I'm like, well, these are all kind of dumb. But there is a social media warning for kids that they're supposed to have warnings that this can harm your mental health.
15: Yeah.
17: I'm sorry to ask you this since you have no control over this, but you are in law enforcement. How does a law like that ever get enforced by anybody?
16: I don't know that it can. I mean, I don't even know who would enforce that. We certainly don't. I get questions all the time about things that people think are laws that are enforceable, and it's like, that's not something we deal with.
17: You're not going in anyone's home and on their phone and their computer and seeing what they're... Really? You don't do that?
16: Not typically, no.
15: Wow.
16: We do, you know, we do occasionally get search warrants for phones and computers and stuff like that, but it's usually for something a lot more than just...
15: Harassment,
16: yeah.
15: So what do you get? Well, you're busy with parades tomorrow.
16: Parades, fireworks, yep. Be available all weekend. It's going to be a hot one, so stay cool. Stay hydrated. Stay out of the sun. Or if you're going to be in the sun, put on sunscreen.
15: Water.
16: Is there sun? I know it's hot.
15: Tomorrow?
17: It's supposed to rain, so
16: Well,
17: it shouldn't be too much sun.
16: Yeah.
15: Today, Sunday for sure.
16: Perfect.
15: You have a great 4th.
16: You guys as well.
15: Good morning. It's 8:38.
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9: A mix of clouds and sunshine develops today with a late-day shower storm possible, high of 84. Shower and storm chances tonight, low at 63. Scattered showers and storms Saturday, otherwise rather cloudy through the day, mid-70s. Shower and storm chances taper off Saturday night, 59. Partly sunny and 83 Sunday. And that's your forecast. I'm weatherology meteorologist Paul Trombley. Get the latest weather updates online at MinnesotaDailyWeather.com. Right now, 61.
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0: morning at Jeff Holly, Walker Home Center. Good morning.
1: Happy 3rd of July to you.
0: Right? You get a couple extra days this year.
1: Man.
0: Big celebrations,
1: huh? For the 4th.
0: Right? Well, you guys got started last night down there at Walker with Walker Bay Live.
1: Well, were you spying on me or what?
0: Well, it's all over Facebook.
1: I'll tell you what, that was a great band last night. It was huge. They called Ember.
0: Mm-hmm.
1: It was unbelievable. Down the park, the Lions were serving up wieners. It was unbelievable.
0: Ember, she's sweeping the part of her country. That's good stuff right there.
1: Yeah. Next Thursday, back in the park by the playground, Spitfire. And Sergeant Ryan Pels will be singing.
0: It's a good time. It'll be another great night.
1: As we get prepared to celebrate our 250th birthday here as a nation, I want to take a second before we talk about all the great things at Walker Home Center to thank all those veterans and all those current military serving in our armed forces. We wouldn't be able to do it if it wasn't for you folks, so thank you so much for everything you do.
0: Amen to that.
2: What's the schedule in Walker for tomorrow?
1: Schulte, I mean, you right to the meat on the bone. Good Lord.
2: Well, there's a lot to cover.
1: Let's talk about free lunch Friday and air conditioner and all the fun stuff at Walker Home Center. Fine, Schulte, we'll get to it. Here's the plan for the 4th of July in Walker, Minnesota. Let me get my glasses on.
0: Uh-oh.
1: Parade, 1 p.m. Well, number one, Walker Home Center opens at 8:30 tomorrow for all of your hardware, electronic, and appliance needs, grilling, and so much more.
0: Of course.
1: Okay, parade, 1 p.m., Main Street, Walker. Now, if you've never participated in the Walker Parade, there's two rules. Rule number one, you line up on Highway 34 going west towards Akeley if you're going to be in the parade, if you've got a float. That's all you got to do.
0: Huh.
1: They frown on people trying to sell a vehicle going through the parade. I'm just going to let you know that right now. You get blackballed, you get booed, the whole deal.
0: So don't do that.
1: Don't throw the candy, and don't let your kids run out underneath the floats to retrieve the candy.
0: Good idea.
2: All good rules.
1: Those are good rules. It's simple.
0: Yeah.
1: Don't sell a car in the parade. Don't let your kids run underneath the float to get the candy. That's all you got to do. That's all you got to remember. Hey, the parade will probably last about an hour. People line up on the main street. It's pretty spectacular. And everybody goes down to the park afterwards because Rotary will be starting their beer wagon and fish fry at noon. That'll run all the way till 10 p.m. There's live music by Power Play. Starts at 4 o'clock. The fireworks will go off at about 10:07, if I had to guess. Not that I was up that late last night, but that's about where it's been. And Walker is a place to be. Charlie's Up North gives away free. They bring a pallet of watermelon to the park right after the parade, and they give away water. They sit there and cut up watermelon until it's gone. It's an incredible deal. It's amazing. It's fantastic.
2: How many people tried to sell cars in the parade before that became a rule? Because I think that's funny.
1: A couple, yeah. It's really funny when you get like 10,000 people booing a float.
0: Right?
1: I bet he sold that car, though.
0: Right?
1: For all of your Walker on the 4th information, go to walkeronthe4th.com.
0: Ooh. Good one.
1: And if for some reason weather is not perfect, everything shifts to Sunday.
0: Oh. Backup
1: just a day later.
0: Yeah.
2: Is the football field the best spot other than on the lake to watch the fireworks?
1: Well, great question, Sulci, because so a couple people like maybe caught on fire last year because it was a northwest wind. So big thanks to the Lakes Area Dive Team and Dylan Scheimer from Northern Harbor Dock and Lift. They moved the mooring buoys out an additional 100 yards towards the edge of the break where it goes from like 13 feet of water to 130 feet of water. And so we're hoping that if there's a northwest wind and the embers from the burning, exploding ordnance happen to drift over the park, that people wouldn't catch on fire, so watch at your own risk. There's your warning. However, I think the best place to watch it is right in the park because they literally blow up right over the park. However, Boat Park in the grandstands at WHA Field, Austin Field. I don't know. Maybe they have it locked. I don't know. Most people, there's so many great places in Walker to watch the fireworks. It's unbelievable because when you have the whole town built on a hill overlooking the lake and the fireworks are right there, if it's a calm night, the echoes down the bay are fantastic. But you won't see a better fireworks show anywhere in the great state of Minnesota.
0: Right there in Walker.
1: Right here in Walker, Minnesota.
2: All right, now the most important question. What's on your grill this weekend?
1: Well, traditionally, it's a crab boil. So it's a, you know, it's a more about seafood and fun starting here this weekend. But Schulze Sunday is going to be one of those days where I think we're going to find maybe some beef ribs, maybe some other things. But ribs are on the agenda, pork and beef, crab. Steak? I don't know. But hey, here's what I can tell you for certain. Here at Walker Home Center, starting at 11 a.m. this morning, free lunch Fridays here. I said it's the 3rd of July. We're going to be crazy busy. We got to go with an old standard that every

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1: Perfect.
0: Yeah. 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And again, thank you to the veterans and all those that are currently serving. We couldn't celebrate 250 years if it wasn't for our armed forces. That's so great. Thank you so much.
1: Yeah. Well, hey, you have a great 4th of July weekend.
0: All right, you guys, too. We'll talk to you next week.
1: Good morning. It's 8:56.
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6: A mix of clouds and sunshine develops today with a late-day shower storm possible, high of 84. Shower storm chances tonight, low at 63. Scattered showers and storms Saturday, otherwise rather cloudy through the day, mid-70s. Shower storm chances taper off Saturday night, 59. Partly sunny and 83 Sunday. And that's your forecast. I'm weatherology meteorologist Paul Frombly. Get the latest weather updates online at MinnesotaDailyWeather.com. Right now, 61.
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1: 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The Veterans in America party at 2. Prairie smoke at 8 o'clock tomorrow night. And of course, red, white, and boom fireworks at dusk. Speaking of which, tomorrow during the fireworks, we will wish America a happy 250th birthday. 250 minutes of patriotic music and messaging, and you can be a part of it. 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We will start playing that patriotic montage starting at 6:30 tomorrow night. It takes us right into the fireworks. Bemidji, Walker, Park Rapids, and your backyard. 218-441-4982. 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
7: A mix of clouds and sunshine develops today with a late-day shower storm possible, high of 84. Shower and storm chances tonight, low at 63. Scattered showers and storms Saturday, otherwise rather cloudy through the day, mid-70s. Shower and storm chances taper off Saturday night, 59. Partly sunny and 83 Sunday. And that's your forecast. I'm weatherology meteorologist Paul Trombley. Get the latest weather updates online at MinnesotaDailyWeather.com. Right now, 68.
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5: A mix of clouds and sunshine develops today with a late-day shower storm possible. High of 84. Shower storm chances tonight, low at 63. Scattered showers and storms Saturday, otherwise rather cloudy through the day, mid-70s. Shower storm chances taper off Saturday night, 59. Partly sunny and 83 Sunday. And that's your forecast. I'm weatherology meteorologist Paul Frombly. Get the latest weather updates online at MinnesotaDailyWeather.com. Right now, 68.
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8: A mix of clouds and sunshine develops today with a late-day shower storm possible. High of 84. Shower and storm chances tonight, low at 63. Scattered showers and storms Saturday, otherwise rather cloudy through the day, mid-70s. Shower and storm chances taper off Saturday night, 59. Partly sunny and 83 Sunday. And that's your forecast. I'm weatherology meteorologist Paul Trombley. Get the latest weather updates online at MinnesotaDailyWeather.com. Right now, 68.

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9: Slight chance of thunderstorms
10: today.
9: Otherwise, sunshine mixed with clouds at times. Daytime highs approaching 84. Winds out of the east, 5 to 10 miles per hour. Mainly cloudy skies expected tonight. Chance of thunderstorms. Lows level off around 63. And that's your forecast. I'm weatherology meteorologist Paul Frombly. Get the latest weather updates online at MinnesotaDailyWeather.com. Right now, it's 72 degrees.
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1: NASCAR Cup Series teams have checked into Chicagoland Speedway in Joliet, Illinois for Sunday's Eero 400 on the 1.5-mile oval. The race will be the first at the track since 2019. 38 drivers are entered, not including Josh Bilicki and his Garage 66 team, which withdrew from the race late yesterday. The open teams will include J.J. Yaley from New York Racing and San Diego winner Corey Heim from 2311 Racing. Practice begins this afternoon at 6 p.m. Eastern here on MRN, while the Eero 400 can be heard on Sunday at 5 p.m. Eastern Time. See the full weekend schedule, which includes tomorrow's NASCAR O'Reilly Auto Parts Series race, at MRN.com. I'm Kyle Ricci. 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
7: Slight chance of thunderstorms today. Otherwise, sunshine mixed with clouds at times. Daytime highs approaching 84. Winds out of the east, 5 to 10 miles per hour. Mainly cloudy skies expected tonight. Chance of thunderstorms. Lows level off around 63. And that's your forecast. I'm weatherology meteorologist Paul Frombly. Get the latest weather updates online at MinnesotaDailyWeather.com. Right now, it's 72 degrees.
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0: Minnesota's All the Country, Babe Country 98.3, Riley Green. Gonna do it for me. Kevin is in next. Take you through the rest of this Friday morning. Jason Aldean gets us up to Pepsi's Lunchtime Cafe next. Thanks to the JC's, 82nd Annual Water Carnival is on. A completely destroyed tent can't stop us. It's how we roll. Those of you that are here from elsewhere, enjoy your weekend in paradise. I'm only slightly kidding here. Please spend lots. Our business owners would appreciate it. Ma Nature, please cooperate with fireworks tomorrow. We only get one 250th birthday. We're Babe Country 98.3.
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9: Slight chance of thunderstorms
10: today.
9: Otherwise, sunshine mixed with clouds at times. Daytime highs approaching 84. Winds out of the east, 5 to 10 miles per hour. Mainly cloudy skies expected tonight. Chance of thunderstorms. Lows level off around 63. And that's your forecast. I'm weatherology meteorologist Paul Frombly. Get the latest weather updates online at MinnesotaDailyWeather.com. Right now, it's 72 degrees.

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8: Slight chance of thunderstorms
9: today.
8: Otherwise, sunshine mixed with clouds at times. Daytime highs approaching 83. Winds out of the east, 5 to 10 miles per hour. Mainly cloudy skies expected tonight. Chance of thunderstorms. Lows dip down to about 63. And that's your forecast. I'm weatherology meteorologist Paul Frombly. Get the latest weather updates online at MinnesotaDailyWeather.com. Currently, it's 74 degrees.
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6: Slight chance of thunderstorms
7: today.
6: Otherwise, sunshine mixed with clouds at times. Daytime highs approaching 83. Winds out of the east, 5 to 10 miles per hour. Mainly cloudy skies expected tonight. Chance of thunderstorms. Lows dip down to about 63. And that's your forecast. I'm weatherology meteorologist Paul Frombly. Get the latest weather updates online at MinnesotaDailyWeather.com. Currently, it's 74 degrees.
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6: Slight chance of thunderstorms today. Otherwise, sunshine mixed with clouds at times. Daytime highs approaching 83. Winds out of the east, 5 to 10 miles per hour. Mainly cloudy skies expected tonight. Chance of thunderstorms. Lows dip down to about 63. And that's your forecast. I'm weatherology meteorologist Paul Frombley. Get the latest weather updates online at MinnesotaDailyWeather.com. Currently, it's 74 degrees.
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3: Pelosi, America's 250th birthday celebrations begin today. President Trump going back to South Dakota to deliver a speech at Mount Rushmore. Fox's Madeline Rivera.
4: There will be a flyover featuring the new Air Force One, Black Hawk helicopters, and a B-2 bomber, so that is expected to thrill the crowds watching below. Besides the president's remarks, the evening will culminate with a fireworks display lighting up the skies over Keystone and Rapid City, South Dakota.
3: Meantime, lawmakers are meeting at Independence Hall to bury a time capsule that'll be opened in another 250 years.
5: 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Each state and 6 territories provided items to bury in the time capsule. 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
10: 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Walker celebrates their 130th birthday as the country celebrates their 250th. Tomorrow, the parade runs downtown on Main Street beginning at 1 p.m. Parade in the park begins at 10 a.m. with fun in the park and games for kids and adults. 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Just a reminder, the Minnesota Department of Natural Resources, State Patrol, County Sheriffs, and other public safety agencies will target intoxicated boaters and drivers this weekend, part of Operation Dry Water and a Towards Zero Deaths Drunk Driving Enforcement weekend. As the summer boating season enters its peak with the 4th of July holiday weekend, the Minnesota DNR reminds boat operators who create a wake to be mindful of the potential risks to other water users and the environment. Improper watercraft operation can put others at risk, damage docks and watercraft, create shoreline erosion, degrade water quality, and harm habitat essential for many species of fish and wildlife. 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
7: Big Country Weather.
12: a blend of clouds and sun this afternoon with a slight chance of thunderstorms. High temperatures reach up to 83. Winds out of the east, 5 to 10 miles per hour. Mainly cloudy skies expected tonight. Chance of thunderstorms. Lows level off around 63. And that's your forecast. I'm weatherology meteorologist Paul Frombly. Get the latest weather updates online at MinnesotaDailyWeather.com. Right now, it's 76 degrees.
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7: A blend of clouds and sun this afternoon with a slight chance of thunderstorms. High temperatures reach up to 83. Winds out of the east, 5 to 10 miles per hour. Mainly cloudy skies expected tonight. Chance of thunderstorms. Lows level off around 63. And that's your forecast. I'm weatherology meteorologist Paul Frombly. Get the latest weather updates online at MinnesotaDailyWeather.com. Right now, it's 76 degrees.
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2: If the water level in your pond is suddenly rising, take a look at the spillway. Its job is to control the maximum depth of the pond and direct the outflow to an area that won't compromise the integrity of the pond structure. A spillway that's not maintained is headed for trouble. Tim Madsen is a pond consultant and author. He says in a natural spillway where the excess water leaves through a stream-like channel, plants will grow in. But if they become overgrown, it can cause problems with water drainage.
7: And if it catches debris trying to leave the pond, can clog up and you may get flooding because the water can't leave the pond properly. I've seen ponds where spillways fill in with plants and debris and the pond level starts to rise and rise and then it starts to actually go over the dam.
2: Madsen recommends keeping the vegetation in check and dig out the spillway a little more if needed. You may need to add reinforcement with stones or riprap if erosion is a problem. Some ponds rid their excess water through a piping system. This also needs to be inspected periodically to be sure the pipe is holding up.
7: Most people use plastic these days, but not so long ago it was steel or iron, and those materials could corrode. You have to look at that aspect of the spillway to make sure that you haven't got something that's rusting and is going to fall apart or is already leaking, perhaps. If it's plastic, it's not going to rust, but it can crack, perhaps, with ice damage.
2: Make sure leaves, branches, algae, and other debris don't clog the discharge pipe or channel. Spillways are very attractive to beavers, and they like nothing better than to plug them up. Learn more about keeping a pond spillway in top shape at livingthecountrylife.com. I'll see you in the country.
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14: A blend of clouds and sun this afternoon with a slight chance of thunderstorms. High temperatures reach up to 83. Winds out of the east, 5 to 10 miles per hour. Mainly cloudy skies expected tonight. Chance of thunderstorms. Lows level off around 63. And that's your forecast. I'm weatherology meteorologist Paul Frombly. Get the latest weather updates online at MinnesotaDailyWeather.com. Right now, it's 76 degrees.

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1: Today at the 82nd Annual Bemidji JC's Water Carnival, in the Sanford Center parking lot, Miriam's Midway opens at 1 and bingo begins at 5. 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
2: The 4th of July gives us an opportunity to wear the red, white, and blue and to let our patriotic spirit shine. But do our kids really know what they're celebrating? Hi, this is Jim Daly with Focus on the Family. The Center for Survey Research at the University of Connecticut released a troubling study showing that 81% of college seniors would score only a D or an F in American history. They can't even identify words from the Gettysburg Address, nor can they recognize basic concepts from the Constitution. As it turns out, they know more about American history coming into college than they do going out. And that's because in high school, most students are required to take civics classes, but not in college. And that's a shame because our nation's history is so rich and instructive. It's full of stories of hardship, of triumph over adversity, of bravery and sacrifice. So on the 4th of July, we celebrate the fact that in 1776, 13 small colonies in North America declared independence from the Kingdom of Great Britain. It's a true David and Goliath story. So what about it, parents? Do your kids know what we celebrate on the 4th? And may I ask, do you know why? Perhaps it's time to do some reading and reacquaint yourself with this glorious period in our history. Think of it as a teachable moment that just happens to be accompanied by barbecues, parades, and fireworks. To help your family thrive, go to focusonthefamily.com. I'm Jim Daly.
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5: A blend of clouds and sun this afternoon with a chance of thunderstorms. Daytime highs approaching 83. Easterly winds 5 to 10 miles per hour. Chance for storms tonight 62. Cloudy tomorrow. Chance of thunderstorms. High temperatures reach up to 79. And that's your forecast. I'm weatherology meteorologist Paul Trombley. Get the latest weather updates online at MinnesotaDailyWeather.com. Currently, it's 78 degrees.
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7: A blend of clouds and sun this afternoon with a chance of thunderstorms. Daytime highs approaching 83. Easterly winds 5 to 10 miles per hour. Chance for storms tonight 62. Cloudy tomorrow. Chance of thunderstorms. High temperatures reach up to 79. And that's your forecast. I'm weatherology meteorologist Paul Frombly. Get the latest weather updates online at minnesotadailyweather.com. Currently, it's 78 degrees.
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8: A blend of clouds and sun this afternoon with a chance of thunderstorms. Daytime highs approaching 83. Easterly winds 5 to 10 miles per hour. Chance for storms tonight 62. Cloudy tomorrow. Chance of thunderstorms. High temperatures reach up to 79. And that's your forecast. I'm weatherology meteorologist Paul Frombly. Get the latest weather updates online at MinnesotaDailyWeather.com. Currently, it's 78 degrees.

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7: A blend of clouds and sun this afternoon with a chance of thunderstorms. Daytime highs approaching 83. Easterly winds 5 to 10 miles per hour. Chance for storms tonight 62. Cloudy tomorrow. Chance of thunderstorms. High temperatures reach up to 79. And that's your forecast. I'm weatherology meteorologist Paul Frombly. Get the latest weather updates online at minnesotadailyweather.com. Currently, it's 80 degrees.
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5: A blend of clouds and sun this afternoon with a chance of thunderstorms. Daytime highs approaching 83. Easterly winds 5 to 10 miles per hour. Chance for storms tonight 62. Cloudy tomorrow. Chance of thunderstorms. High temperatures reach up to 79. And that's your forecast. I'm weatherology meteorologist Paul Frombly. Get the latest weather updates online at minnesotadailyweather.com. Currently, it's 80 degrees.
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6: A blend of clouds and sun this afternoon with a chance of thunderstorms. Daytime highs approaching 83. Easterly winds 5 to 10 miles per hour. Chance for storms tonight 62. Cloudy tomorrow. Chance of thunderstorms. High temperatures reach up to 79. And that's your forecast. I'm weatherology meteorologist Paul Frombly. Get the latest weather updates online at MinnesotaDailyWeather.com. Currently, it's 80 degrees.

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1: News. I'm Carmen Roberts. Much of the country will be setting off fireworks for America's 250th birthday tomorrow, but the extreme heat is clamping down on many celebrations. Philadelphia had to cancel a salute to Independence parade today.
2: They called it off because of how dangerous this heat is. We're expecting, feels like, temperatures to hit 112 degrees today.
1: Fox Weather's Katie Byrne. President Trump will give a speech tonight at Mount Rushmore.
3: They're going to be flyovers, the new Air Force One, B-52 bombers, F-16s, also Marine One. The president will speak, and then the big event, the fireworks.
1: Fox's David Spott. And a spacecraft is rushing to the rescue of a NASA telescope that is in danger of crashing back to Earth. 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
7: 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Walker celebrates their 130th birthday as the country celebrates their 250th. Tomorrow, the parade runs downtown on Main Street beginning at 1 p.m. Parade in the park begins at 10 a.m. with fun in the park and games for kids and adults. From 2 to 8, there will be a fish fry and beer garden sponsored by the Rotary and the Interact Club. 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Just a reminder, the Minnesota Department of Natural Resources, State Patrol, county sheriffs, and other public safety agencies will target intoxicated boaters and drivers this weekend, part of Operation Dry Water and a Towards Zero Deaths Drunk Driving Enforcement weekend. As the summer boating season enters its peak with the 4th of July holiday weekend, the Minnesota DNR reminds boat operators who create a wake to be mindful of the potential risks to other water users and the environment. Improper watercraft operation can put others at risk, damage docks and watercraft, create shoreline erosion, degrade water quality, and harm habitat essential for many species of fish and wildlife. 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
14: Chance of thunderstorms this afternoon. Otherwise, cloudy skies with a few peaks of sun. Daytime highs approaching 83. Winds out of the east, 5 to 10 miles per hour. Mainly cloudy skies expected again tonight. Chance of thunderstorms. Lows dip down to about 62. And that's your forecast. I'm weatherology meteorologist Paul Frombly. Get the latest weather updates online at MinnesotaDailyWeather.com. Right now, it's 83 degrees.
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1: 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We'll get to that forecast on the way on Babe Country.
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7: Chance of thunderstorms this afternoon. Otherwise, cloudy skies with a few peaks of sun. Daytime highs approaching 83. Winds out of the east, 5 to 10 miles per hour. Mainly cloudy skies expected again tonight. Chance of thunderstorms. Lows dip down to about 62. And that's your forecast. I'm weatherology meteorologist Paul Frombly. Get the latest weather updates online at MinnesotaDailyWeather.com. Right now, it's 83 degrees.
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4: Chance of thunderstorms this afternoon. Otherwise, cloudy skies with a few peaks of sun. Daytime highs approaching 83. Winds out of the east, 5 to 10 miles per hour. Mainly cloudy skies expected again tonight. Chance of thunderstorms. Lows dip down to about 62. And that's your forecast. I'm weatherology meteorologist Paul Frombly. Get the latest weather updates online at MinnesotaDailyWeather.com. Right now, it's 83 degrees.

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1: Fox News, I'm Tom Graham. Festivities marking the 250th anniversary of American independence ramping up across the U.S., but extreme heat is cooling off some celebrations. Philadelphia canceling its salute to Independence Parade. Fox Weather's Katie Byrne is there.
2: The heat index, this is new, just reached 111 degrees for us, and that comes after yesterday became the fourth hottest day ever recorded in Philadelphia. So it's been a brutal stretch of heat.
1: In Washington, the National Mall and so-called Great American Fair temporarily shutting down this afternoon. President Trump preparing to address the nation at Mount Rushmore.
3: President Trump will speak at 8:30 local, 10:30 Eastern time. They're going to be flyovers, the new Air Force One B-52 bombers, F-16s, also Marine One. The president will speak, and then the big event, the fireworks.
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7: 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As the summer boating season peaks with the 4th of July approaching, the Minnesota Department of Natural Resources advises boat operators to be careful about creating wakes. Improper boating can endanger others, damage property, harm habitat, and degrade water quality. Personal watercraft users must operate at slow speeds or no wake speeds within 150 feet of the shore. DNR also offers recommendations for boaters. They should be courteous at public access sites by launching and loading quickly while keeping ramps clear. Boaters should stay at least 200 feet from shore and other structures to reduce risk. Wake boats should operate even farther away to protect natural resources. Additionally, boaters should reduce speeds near shorelines and crowded areas to prevent wakes from affecting habitat. They should also minimize repetitive passes to reduce shoreline erosion and respect the diverse activities of other water users on Minnesota's lakes and rivers throughout the 4th and throughout the summer. These stories and more, MinnesotaDailyNews.com.
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11: Chance of thunderstorms tonight. Otherwise, mainly cloudy skies expected. Lows level off around 62. Winds out of the northeast, 5 to 10 miles per hour. Chance of thunderstorms tomorrow. Daytime highs approaching 79. Overcast, 58 tomorrow night. Slight chance for showers. And that's your forecast. I'm weatherology meteorologist Paul Frombly. Get the latest weather updates online at minnesotadailyweather.com. Currently, it's 82 degrees.
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1: 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I'm Susie Armstrong. 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
1: For Eric Jones, the recent NASCAR Cup Series visits to two road courses slightly derailed a spate of good finishes for the Legacy Motor Club number 43 team. Jones, however, is feeling optimistic as he sees this weekend's return to Chicagoland Speedway, a track where he collected two top tens in three starts, as a positive.
6: We were having a great stretch there of races, and then the road courses haven't been great for us. So Chicago, I think, is a place we're all looking forward to. I felt like I ran good there, and I think for us, just as a team and where we're at and where we run well, a track like Chicago with a lot of character and roughness and high wear, I think will be good for us. Also, having a practice there, I think, is good for us. Having a real practice session as a two-car team is a big deal.
1: I'm Susie Armstrong. 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
8: Chance of thunderstorms tonight. Otherwise, mainly cloudy skies expected. Lows level off around 62. Winds out of the northeast, 5 to 10 miles per hour. Chance of thunderstorms tomorrow. Daytime highs approaching 79. Overcast, 58 tomorrow night. Slight chance for showers. And that's your forecast. I'm weatherology meteorologist Paul Frombly. Get the latest weather updates online at minnesotadailyweather.com. Currently, it's 82 degrees.
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6: Chance of thunderstorms tonight. Otherwise, mainly cloudy skies expected. Lows level off around 62. Winds out of the northeast, 5 to 10 miles per hour. Chance of thunderstorms tomorrow. Daytime highs approaching 79. Overcast, 58 tomorrow night. Slight chance for showers. And that's your forecast. I'm weatherology meteorologist Paul Frombly. Get the latest weather updates online at MinnesotaDailyWeather.com. Currently, it's 82 degrees.

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1: Carmen Roberts, extreme heat is bearing down as America 250 celebrations ramp up. And President Trump will speak tonight at Mount Rushmore during a huge observance, including fireworks.
2: The last time fireworks were here, that was in July 2020. It stopped after there were concerns about fireworks causing fires. Interior Secretary Doug Burgum said he's not worried and insists there is a plan in place should one pop up.
1: Fox's David Spont. The president is set to speak at 10:30 p.m. Eastern. More than 70 million Americans and people are traveling for the 4th of July holiday. About 6 million will be flying.
3: And when you factor in the temperatures getting up to those triple digits, even potential thunderstorms later on, one aviation expert told me that he is fully expecting delays and cancellations.
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3: 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Petting zoo starts tomorrow at 10:30. A Veterans and America party starts at 2. The band Prairie Smoke starts at 8 o'clock tomorrow night with the Red, White, and Boom fireworks at dusk. 82nd Annual Bemidji Jaycees Water Carnival wraps up Sunday with a grand parade at 1 o'clock. More details, BemidjiJaycees.com. Just a reminder, the Minnesota Department of Natural Resources, State Patrol, County Sheriffs, and other public safety agencies will target intoxicated boaters and drivers this weekend, part of Operation Dry Water and a Toward Zero Death Drunk Driving Enforcement weekend. 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
6: Chance of thunderstorms tonight. Otherwise, mainly cloudy skies expected. Lows level off around 62. Winds out of the northeast, 5 to 10 miles per hour. Chance of thunderstorms tomorrow. Daytime highs approaching 79. Overcast, 58 tomorrow night. Slight chance for showers. And that's your forecast. I'm Weatherology meteorologist Paul Frombly. Get the latest weather updates online at MinnesotaDailyWeather.com. Currently 84.

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7: Chance of thunderstorms tonight. Otherwise, mainly cloudy skies expected. Lows level off around 62. Winds out of the northeast, 5 to 10 miles per hour. Chance of thunderstorms tomorrow. Daytime highs approaching 79. Overcast, 58 tomorrow night. Slight chance for showers. And that's your forecast. I'm weatherology meteorologist Paul Frombly. Get the latest weather updates online at minnesotadailyweather.com. Currently 84.
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0: Minnesota's all hit country, Babe Country 98.3. The back-to-school immunization event is coming up next Tuesday, 10 to 7, at the Sanford Bemidji Clinic over on Ann Street. So this is for children ages 2 through 18. Appointments are encouraged, but walk-ins are welcome. 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Again, the back-to-school immunization event next Tuesday, 10 to 7, at the Sanford Bemidji Clinic on Ann Street. 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
7: Chance of thunderstorms tonight. Otherwise, mainly cloudy skies expected. Lows level off around 62. Winds out of the northeast, 5 to 10 miles per hour. Chance of thunderstorms tomorrow. Daytime highs approaching 79. Overcast, 58 tomorrow night. Slight chance for showers. And that's your forecast. I'm weatherology meteorologist Paul Frombly. Get the latest weather updates online at MinnesotaDailyWeather.com. 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
6: Chance of thunderstorms tonight. Otherwise, mainly cloudy skies expected. Lows level off around 62. Winds out of the northeast, 5 to 10 miles per hour. Chance of thunderstorms tomorrow. Daytime highs approaching 79. Overcast, 58 tomorrow night. Slight chance for showers. And that's your forecast. I'm weatherology meteorologist Paul Frombly. Get the latest weather updates online at minnesotadailyweather.com. Currently, it's 73 degrees.
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6: Chance of thunderstorms tonight. Otherwise, mainly cloudy skies expected. Lows level off around 62. Winds out of the northeast, 5 to 10 miles per hour. Chance of thunderstorms tomorrow. Daytime highs approaching 79. Overcast, 58 tomorrow night. Slight chance for showers. And that's your forecast. I'm weatherology meteorologist Paul Frombly. Get the latest weather updates online at MinnesotaDailyWeather.com. Currently, it's 73 degrees.
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4: Chance of thunderstorms tonight. Otherwise, mainly cloudy skies expected. Lows level off around 62. Winds out of the northeast, 5 to 10 miles per hour. Chance of thunderstorms tomorrow. Daytime highs approaching 79. Overcast, 58 tomorrow night. Slight chance for showers. And that's your forecast. I'm weatherology meteorologist Paul Frombly. Get the latest weather updates online at MinnesotaDailyWeather.com. Currently, it's 73 degrees.
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